0: 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Outdoor grills should be cleaned after use, and windows and doors should remain closed. People should avoid feeding or approaching bears and give them space. If a bear becomes aggressive or enters a home, local law enforcement should be contacted. Sheriff's Office encourages everyone to take precautions to reduce conflicts with bears. Three Minnesota Department of Transportation roadway reconstruction projects and a workplace safety approach received regional awards at the America's Transportation Awards. Minnesota won in all four contest categories, which included 27 projects from 10 states. Highway 371 corridor improvement in Hackensack was recognized for enhancing safety and community connections through improved infrastructure. These stories and more, MinnesotaDailyNews.com.
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2: North Country weather. Lows level off around 58 tonight under partly cloudy skies. Northeasterly winds 5 to 10 miles per hour. Sunshine mixed with clouds at times again tomorrow. Daytime highs approaching 81. Mainly cloudy tomorrow night. Slight chance of rain showers, 62. And that's your forecast. I'm weatherology meteorologist Paul Frombly. Get the latest weather updates online at MinnesotaDailyWeather.com. Right now, 77.
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0: 94.3 and AM 1300, The Legends. The fair continues coming up tonight. The motocross and the grandstands and all the booths and food and the carnivals going on till 10 o'clock tonight. Jam session starts, Maryland Shutter Country Stage at 8. That'll go until about 10 as well. That's over 30 performances, Maryland Shutter Country Stage through Sunday. So check that out at the Beltrami County Fair. 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
6: Lows level off around 58 tonight under partly cloudy skies. Northeasterly winds 5 to 10 miles per hour. Sunshine mixed with clouds at times again tomorrow. Daytime highs approaching 81. Mainly cloudy tomorrow night. Slight chance of rain showers 62. And that's your forecast. I'm weatherology meteorologist Paul Frombly. Get the latest weather updates online at MinnesotaDailyWeather.com. Right now, 77.
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7: Hello, everyone. This is your Action News reporter with all the news that is news across the nation on the scene at the supermarket. There seems to have been some disturbance here. Pardon me, sir. Did you see what happened?
8: Yeah, I did. I was standing over by the tomatoes, and here he come, running through the pole beans, through the fruits and vegetables, naked as a jaybird. And I hollered over to Ethel. I said, "Don't look, Ethel." And it's too late. She'd already been incensed.
9: Here he comes.
8: Boogie-dad, boogie-dad.
9: There he goes.
8: Boogie-dad, boogie-dad.

0: This is your Action News reporter once again, and we're here at the gas station. Pardon me, sir, did you see what happened?
1: Yeah, Dave. I was just in here getting my tires checked, and he just appeared out of the traffic. Just come streaking around the grease right there. Didn't have nothing on but a smile. I looked in there, and Ethel was getting her cold drink. I hollered, "Don't look, Ethel!" And it's too late. She'd already been mooned. Flashed her right there in front of the shop or so.
2: He ain't rude.
1: Boogity, boogity.
2: He ain't rude.

0: Once again, your Action News reporter in the booth at the gym covering the disturbance at the basketball playoff. Pardon me, sir. Did you see what happened?
1: Yeah, Dee. Hey, Tom, I was just going down there to get Ethel a snow cone. Here he come, right out of the cheap seats. Dribbling. Right down the middle of the court. Didn't have on nothing but his PS. Made a hook shot and got out through the concession stand. I hollered up at Ethel. I said, "Don't look, Ethel!" It was too late. She'd already got a free shot. Grandstand. Right there in front of the home team.
2: What is it calling the street?
1: Here it comes again. Who's that with it? Ethel! Is that you, Ethel?
2: He's just as proud as he can be.
1: What do you think you're doing?
2: Listen to me. He gonna give us
1: you
2: a
1: key. You get dirt cold, dog.
2: Well, yes, they call him the street.
1: Ethel, where you go?
2: He likes to show off his disease.
1: Ethel, you shameless pussy.
2: If there's an audience to be found, he'll be streaking it round, inviting public fatigue.
1: Say it isn't so, Ethel.
2: Well, yes, they call him the street.
1: Ethel!
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0: 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NASCAR Sprint Cup and Craftsman Truck Series heads to Virginia, the Richmond Raceway. 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And then the Cup Series this Sunday, Cookout 400. That starts at 5 p.m. NASCAR is on Babe Country 98.3. 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
2: Fox News, I'm Carmen Roberts. U.S. military is sending a ship to replace the USS Abraham Lincoln in the Middle East amid concerns over living conditions after more than 250 days of deployment.
3: The relief comes after families of service members grilled the acting Navy secretary in an intense town hall. According to Stars and Stripes, one wife reportedly got a message from her husband saying he hopes he doesn't wake up tomorrow. Another person went overboard but was rescued.
2: Fox's Jackie Heinrich. USS George Washington is the replacement aircraft carrier. What could become a hurricane is aiming for Hawaii's Big Island and could make a landfall Saturday.
4: If it makes a landfall, it'll be only the seventh landfalling storm or hurricane in the Hawaiian Islands in about 75 years.
2: Fox Weather's Mike Seidel says it appears that Lala will pass south of the islands. 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
8: 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Cass County Sheriff's Office is alerting residents and visitors about increased bear activity and interactions. There have been several incidents involving bears entering homes, tents, and vehicles, as well as causing damage while searching for food. Bears often seek out accessible food sources and may return to these locations, becoming more comfortable around people. To prevent bear encounters, residents should secure garbage in bear-resistant containers or buildings, remove bird feeders, and keep pet food indoors. Outdoor grills should be cleaned after use, and windows and doors should remain closed. People should avoid feeding or approaching bears and give them space. If a bear becomes aggressive or enters a home, local law enforcement should be contacted. Sheriff's Office encourages everyone to take precautions to reduce conflicts with bears. Three Minnesota Department of Transportation roadway reconstruction projects and a workplace safety approach received regional awards at the America's Transportation Awards. Minnesota won in all four contest categories, which included 27 projects from 10 states. Highway 371 corridor improvement in Hackensack was recognized for enhancing safety and community connections through improved infrastructure. These stories and more, MinnesotaDailyNews.com.
9: North Country weather.
10: Lows level off around 58 tonight under partly cloudy skies. Northeasterly winds 5 to 10 miles per hour. Sunshine mixed with clouds at times again tomorrow. Daytime highs approaching 81. Mainly cloudy tomorrow night. Slight chance of rain showers 62. And that's your forecast. I'm weatherology meteorologist Paul Trombley. Get the latest weather updates online at MinnesotaDailyWeather.com. Right now, 77.
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11: Big John. 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
12: Every morning at the mine, you could see him arrive. He stood 6 foot six and weighed 245, kind of broad at the shoulder and narrow at the hip. And everybody knew you didn't give no lip to Big

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He didn't say much, he kind of quiet and shy. And if you spoke at all, you just said hi to Big John. Somebody said he came from New Orleans, where he got in a fight over a Cajun queen, and a crashing blow from a huge right hand sent a Louisiana fella to the promised land.

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Through the dust and the smoke of this man-made hell walked a giant of a man that the miners knew well, grabbed a sagging timber and gave out with a groan, and like a giant oak tree just stood there alone, Big John.

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With Jackson timbers, they started back down. 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

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Big John.

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4: North Country weather. Lows level off around 58 tonight under partly cloudy skies. Northeasterly winds 5 to 10 miles per hour. Sunshine mixed with clouds at times again tomorrow. Daytime highs approaching 81. Mainly cloudy tomorrow night. Slight chance of rain showers, 62. And that's your forecast. I'm weatherology meteorologist Paul Frombly. Get the latest weather updates online at MinnesotaDailyWeather.com. Right now, 77.
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0: Well, my daddy left home when I was 3, and he didn't leave much to Ma and me. Just this old guitar and an empty bottle of booze. Now, I don't blame him because he run and hid, but the meanest thing that he ever did was before he left, he went and named me Sue. Well, he must have thought that it was quite a joke, and it got a lot of laughs from lots of folks. Seems I had to fight my whole life through. Some gal would giggle and I'd get red, and some guy'd laugh and I'd bust his head. I'll tell you, life ain't easy for a boy named Sue. Well, I grew up quick and I grew up mean. My fists got hard, my wits got keen. Roamed from town to town to hide my shame. But I made me a vow to the moon and stars, I'd search the honky-tonks and bars and kill that man that gave me that awful name. Well, it was Gatlinburg in mid-July, and I'd just hit town and my throat was dry. I thought I'd stop and have myself a brew at an old saloon on a street of mud. There at a table dealing stud sat the dirty mangy dog that named me Sue. Well, I knew that snake was my own sweet dad from a worn-out picture that my mother'd had. And I knew that scar on his cheek and his evil eye. He was big and bent and gray and old, and I looked at him and my blood ran cold. And I said, my name is Sue. How do you do? How are you gonna die? Yeah, that's what I told him. Well, I hit him hard right between the eyes, and he went down, but to my surprise, come up with a knife and cut off a piece of my ear. But I busted a chair right across his teeth, and we crashed through the wall and into the street, kicking and a-gouging in the mud and the blood and the beard. I tell you, I fought tougher men, but I really can't remember when. He kicked like a mule and he bit like a crocodile. I heard him laugh and then I heard him cuss, and he went for his gun and I pulled mine first. He stood there looking at me and I saw him smile. And he said, son, this world is rough, and if a man's gonna make it, he's gotta be tough. And I know I wouldn't be there to help you along. So I give you that name and I said goodbye. I knew you'd have to get tough or die. And it's that name that helped to make you strong. Yeah. Said, now you just fought one hell of a fight, and I know you hate me and you got the right to kill me now, and I wouldn't blame you if you do. But you ought to thank me before I die for the gravel in your guts and the spit in the eye, cause I'm the that named you Sue. Yeah, what could I do? What could I do? I got all choked up and I threw down my gun, called him a paw and he called me a son, and I come away with a different point of view. And I think about him now and then, every time I try and every time I win. And if I ever have a son, I think I'm gonna name him Bill or George, anything but Sue. I still ain't that man.
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2: Fox News, I'm Ann Carrick. A recent Fox News poll indicates a majority of voters disapprove of President Trump's job performance on Iran, due in part to costs, fuel prices, and money spent by the Pentagon.
3: We have a lot of tools at our disposal to compel action. And sometimes we're focused on the energy piece of it because we want Americans to be able to afford the price of oil and gas. Sometimes we're obviously focused on the military nature of it. Sometimes we're focused on the nuclear program.
2: 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Vance on Fox's The Will Cain Show. Some ICE agents are about to be fitted for electric shock gloves.
4: The glove, or generated low output voltage emitter, is designed to be applied directly to the skin to deliver a pain stimulus of up to 380 volts. The Kentucky company that makes it, Compliant Technologies, says it can help an officer gain compliance in seconds.
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11: North Country weather.
12: Partly cloudy skies tonight with a low of 58. Winds out of the northeast, 5 to 10 miles per hour. A mix of clouds and sun again tomorrow. High temperatures reach up to 81. Mainly cloudy skies tomorrow night. Slight chance for showers. Lows level off around 62. And that's your forecast. I'm weatherology meteorologist Paul Frombly. Get the latest weather updates online at MinnesotaDailyWeather.com. Currently 72.
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0: 94.3 and AM 1300, The Legends. The fair continues coming up tonight. The motocross and the grandstands and all the booths and food and the carnivals going on till 10 o'clock tonight. Jam session starts, Maryland Shutter Country Stage at 8. That'll go until about 10 as well. That's over 30 performances, Maryland Shutter Country Stage through Sunday. So check that out at the Beltrami County Fair. 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It's all going on now through Sunday. 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
5: Country weather. Partly cloudy skies tonight with a low of 58. Winds out of the northeast, 5 to 10 miles per hour. A mix of clouds and sun again tomorrow. High temperatures reach up to 81. Mainly cloudy skies tomorrow night. Slight chance for showers. Lows level off around 62. And that's your forecast. I'm weatherology meteorologist Paul Frombly. Get the latest weather updates online at MinnesotaDailyWeather.com. Currently 72.
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2: Fox News, I'm Ann Carrick. A recent Fox News poll indicates a majority of voters disapprove of President Trump's job performance on Iran, due in part to costs, fuel prices, and money spent by the Pentagon.
3: We have a lot of tools at our disposal to compel action. And sometimes we're focused on the energy piece of it because we want Americans to be able to afford the price of oil and gas. Sometimes we're obviously focused on the military nature of it. Sometimes we're focused on the nuclear program.
2: Vice President J.D. Vance on Fox's The Will Cain Show. Some ICE agents are about to be fitted for electric shock gloves.
4: The glove, or generated low-output voltage emitter, is designed to be applied directly to the skin to deliver a pain stimulus of up to 380 volts. The Kentucky company that makes it, Compliant Technologies, says it can help an officer gain compliance in seconds.
2: Fox's Mike Tobin, America's listening to Fox News.
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9: Partly cloudy skies tonight with a low of 58. Winds out of the northeast, 5 to 10 miles per hour. A mix of clouds and sun again tomorrow. High temperatures reach up to 81. Mainly cloudy skies tomorrow night. Slight chance for showers. Lows level off around 62. And that's your forecast. I'm weatherology meteorologist Paul Frombly. Get the latest weather updates online at MinnesotaDailyWeather.com. Currently 72.
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10: Busted flat in Baton Rouge and heading for the trains. Feeling nearly faded as my jeans. Bobby thumbed a diesel down just before it rained.

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3: 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He won stage 2. Lane Riggs sees the checkered flag.
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5: Partly cloudy skies tonight with a low of 58. Winds out of the northeast, 5 to 10 miles per hour. A mix of clouds and sun again tomorrow. High temperatures reach up to 81. Mainly cloudy skies tomorrow night. Slight chance for showers. Lows level off around 62. And that's your forecast. I'm weatherology meteorologist Paul Frombly. Get the latest weather updates online at MinnesotaDailyWeather.com. Currently 72.
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1: Fox News, I'm Carmen Roberts. The Kennedy Center Board votes again to add President Trump's name to the building's facade and close it for renovations.
2: Both decisions test a federal judge's ruling 2 months ago that ordered President Trump's name removed from the building and also blocked plans for the closure. It is likely today's decisions will renew those legal challenges.
1: Fox's Jared Halperin at the White House. More than 35,000 customers are still without power in Ohio after storms swept through the area on Tuesday. Governor Mike DeWine says the state's doing what it can to get the lights back on.
3: Been in contact with the utility companies who tell us that they're getting these numbers down. But if you're one of the people who still doesn't have electricity, that doesn't give you much consolation.
1: Many areas also dealing with severe flooding. 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
9: North Country weather.
10: Partly cloudy skies tonight with a low of 58. Winds out of the northeast, 5 to 10 miles per hour. A mix of clouds and sun again tomorrow. High temperatures reach up to 81. Mainly cloudy skies tomorrow night. Slight chance for showers. Lows level off around 62. And that's your forecast. I'm weatherology meteorologist Paul Frombly. Get the latest weather updates online at MinnesotaDailyWeather.com. Right now, 66.
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0: 94.3 and AM 1300, The Legends. The fair continues coming up tonight. The motocross and the grandstands and all the booths and food and the carnivals going on till 10 o'clock tonight. Jam session starts, Maryland Shutter Country Stage at 8. That'll go until about 10 as well. That's over 30 performances, Maryland Shutter Country Stage through Sunday. So check that out at the Beltrami County Fair. 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
7: Partly cloudy skies tonight with a low of 58. Winds out of the northeast, 5 to 10 miles per hour. A mix of clouds and sun again tomorrow. High temperatures reach up to 81. Mainly cloudy skies tomorrow night. Slight chance for showers. Lows level off around 62. And that's your forecast. I'm weatherology meteorologist Paul Frombly. Get the latest weather updates online at MinnesotaDailyWeather.com. Right now, 66.
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2: Fox News, I'm Carmen Roberts. The Kennedy Center Board votes again to add President Trump's name to the building's facade and close it for renovations.
3: Both decisions test a federal judge's ruling 2 months ago that ordered President Trump's name removed from the building and also blocked plans for the closure. It is likely today's decisions will renew those legal challenges.
2: Fox's Jared Halpern at the White House. More than 35,000 customers are still without power in Ohio after storms swept through the area on Tuesday. Governor Mike DeWine says the state's doing what it can to get the lights back on.
4: I've been in contact with the utility companies who tell us that they're getting these numbers down. But if you're one of the people who still doesn't have electricity, that doesn't give you much consolation.
2: Many areas also dealing with severe flooding. 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
9: Partly cloudy skies tonight with a low of 58. Winds out of the northeast, 5 to 10 miles per hour. A mix of clouds and sun again tomorrow. High temperatures reach up to 81. Mainly cloudy skies tomorrow night. Slight chance for showers. Lows level off around 62. And that's your forecast. I'm weatherology meteorologist Paul Frombly. Get the latest weather updates online at MinnesotaDailyWeather.com. Right now, 66.
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9: Partly cloudy skies tonight with a low of 58. Winds out of the northeast, 5 to 10 miles per hour. A mix of clouds and sun again tomorrow. High temperatures reach up to 81. Mainly cloudy skies tomorrow night. Slight chance for showers. Lows level off around 62. And that's your forecast. I'm weatherology meteorologist Paul Frombly. Get the latest weather updates online at MinnesotaDailyWeather.com. Right now, 66.
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stood back in the shadows as the broker dealt with me. Her eyes were dark and desperate from some private misery. His words were so prophetic when he said, "You've got to steal." I said, "Throw in one bullet.

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1: Fox News, I'm Ted Linder. Energy Secretary Chris Wright claims in a post on X that 15 million barrels of oil are flowing through the Strait of Hormuz per day, but shipping data firm Kepler says just 84 vessels crossed the waterway last week, while J.P. Morgan says the real number is closer to 4 million barrels per day. On Fox, Secretary Wright insists the reports he receives are accurate.
2: Every day I get a report of transits in the north and the south and the exact product count and details of what goes through in the south.
1: President Trump claims the Strait of Hormuz is open while Iran says it's closed. Tropical storm Lala forecast to become a hurricane as it approaches the Big Island of Hawaii on Saturday, bringing with it as much as 2 feet of rain, according to the National Hurricane Center. A hurricane watch in effect for the Big Island.
3: If it makes a landfall, it'll be only the seventh landfall storm or hurricane in the Hawaiian Islands in about 75 years.
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8: North Country weather.
9: Partly cloudy skies tonight with a low of 58. Winds out of the northeast, 5 to 10 miles per hour. A mix of clouds and sun again tomorrow. High temperatures reach up to 81. Mainly cloudy skies tomorrow night. Slight chance for showers. Lows level off around 62. And that's your forecast. I'm weatherology meteorologist Paul Frombly. Get the latest weather updates online at MinnesotaDailyWeather.com. Currently, it's 65 degrees.
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0: the legends. The fair continues coming up tonight. The motocross and the grandstands and all the booths and food and the carnivals going on till 10 o'clock tonight. Jam session starts, Maryland Shutter Country Stage at 8. That'll go until about 10 as well. That's over 30 performances, Maryland Shutter Country Stage through Sunday. So check that out at the Beltrami County Fair. 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
3: 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North Country weather.
4: Partly cloudy skies tonight with a low of 58. Winds out of the northeast, 5 to 10 miles per hour. A mix of clouds and sun again tomorrow. High temperatures reach up to 81. Mainly cloudy skies tomorrow night. Slight chance for showers. Lows level off around 62. And that's your forecast. I'm weatherology meteorologist Paul Frombly. Get the latest weather updates online at MinnesotaDailyWeather.com. Currently, it's 65 degrees.
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0: 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It's Air Corps Aviation Night this Sunday night at Bemidji Speedway, featuring mini stocks, street stocks, Midwest mods, pier stocks, Hornets, mod fours, and super stocks. 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It's Air Corps Aviation Night this Sunday night at Bemidji Speedway. 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
2: Fox News, I'm Ted Linder. Energy Secretary Chris Wright claims in a post on X that 15 million barrels of oil are flowing through the Strait of Hormuz per day, but shipping data firm Kepler says just 84 vessels crossed the waterway last week, while J.P. Morgan says the real number is closer to 4 million barrels per day. On Fox, Secretary Wright insists the reports he receives are accurate.
3: Every day I get a report of transits in the north and the south and the exact product count and details of what goes through in the south.
2: President Trump claims the Strait of Hormuz is open while Iran says it's closed. Tropical storm Lala forecast to become a hurricane as it approaches the Big Island of Hawaii on Saturday, bringing with it as much as 2 feet of rain, according to the National Hurricane Center. A hurricane watch in effect for the Big Island.
4: If it makes a landfall, it'll be only the seventh landfalling storm or hurricane in the Hawaiian Islands in about 75 years.
2: It's Fox Weather's Mike Seidel. 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
11: Partly cloudy skies tonight with a low of 58. Winds out of the northeast, 5 to 10 miles per hour. A mix of clouds and sun again tomorrow. High temperatures reach up to 81. Mainly cloudy skies tomorrow night. Slight chance for showers. Lows level off around 62. And that's your forecast. I'm weatherology meteorologist Paul Frombly. Get the latest weather updates online at MinnesotaDailyWeather.com. Currently, it's 65 degrees.
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4: North Country weather. Partly cloudy skies tonight with a low of 58. Winds out of the northeast, 5 to 10 miles per hour. A mix of clouds and sun again tomorrow. High temperatures reach up to 81. Mainly cloudy skies tomorrow night. Slight chance for showers. Lows level off around 62. And that's your forecast. I'm weatherology meteorologist Paul Frombly. Get the latest weather updates online at MinnesotaDailyWeather.com. Currently, it's 65 degrees.
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1: Fox News, and I'm Chris DeMeo. Tens of thousands still without power in Ohio after storms swept through parts of the state on Tuesday.
2: I certainly feel for them. We've been in contact with the utility companies who tell us that they're getting these numbers down. But if you're one of the people who still doesn't have electricity, that doesn't give you much consolation.
1: That's Ohio Governor Mike DeWine. While the storms are over, the region is still experiencing severe floods. Nearly two dozen Democratic-led states suing the federal government over a government effort to remove unqualified foreign truck drivers from the road.
3: What's happening here is you have these liberal states actually siding with an illegal truck driver over the safety of an American citizen. It shows how perverse these radical leftists have become.
1: Transportation Secretary Sean Duffy on Fox's The Ingram Angle. 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
9: Partly cloudy skies tonight with a low of 58. Winds out of the northeast, 5 to 10 miles per hour. A mix of clouds and sun again tomorrow. High temperatures reach up to 81. Mainly cloudy skies tomorrow night. Slight chance for showers. Lows level off around 62. And that's your forecast. I'm weatherology meteorologist Paul Frombly. Get the latest weather updates online at MinnesotaDailyWeather.com. Currently 64.
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0: 94.3 and AM 1300, The Legends. The fair continues coming up tonight. The motocross and the grandstands and all the booths and food and the carnivals going on till 10 o'clock tonight. Jam session starts, Maryland Shutter Country Stage at 8. That'll go until about 10 as well. That's over 30 performances, Maryland Shutter Country Stage, through Sunday. So check that out at the Beltrami County Fair. 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
5: North Country weather. Partly cloudy skies tonight with a low of 58. Winds out of the northeast, 5 to 10 miles per hour. A mix of clouds and sun again tomorrow. High temperatures reach up to 81. Mainly cloudy skies tomorrow night. Slight chance for showers. Lows level off around 62. And that's your forecast. I'm weatherology meteorologist Paul Frombly. Get the latest weather updates online at MinnesotaDailyWeather.com. Currently 64.
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2: Fox News, and I'm Chris DeMeo. Tens of thousands still without power in Ohio after storms swept through parts of the state on Tuesday.
3: I certainly feel for them. We've been in contact with the utility companies who tell us that they're getting these numbers down. But if you're one of the people who still doesn't have electricity, that doesn't give you much consolation.
2: That's Ohio Governor Mike DeWine. While the storms are over, the region is still experiencing severe floods. Nearly two dozen Democratic-led states suing the federal government over a government effort to remove unqualified foreign truck drivers from the road.
4: What's happening here is you have these liberal states actually siding with an illegal truck driver over the safety of an American citizen. It shows how perverse these radical leftists have become.
2: Transportation Secretary Sean Duffy on Fox's The Ingram Angle. 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
9: Country weather. Partly cloudy skies tonight with a low of 58. Winds out of the northeast, 5 to 10 miles per hour. A mix of clouds and sun again tomorrow. High temperatures reach up to 81. Mainly cloudy skies tomorrow night. Slight chance for showers. Lows level off around 62. And that's your forecast. I'm weatherology meteorologist Paul Frombly. Get the latest weather updates online at MinnesotaDailyWeather.com. Currently 64.
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5: Partly cloudy skies tonight with a low of 58. Winds out of the northeast, 5 to 10 miles per hour. A mix of clouds and sun again tomorrow. High temperatures reach up to 81. Mainly cloudy skies tomorrow night. Slight chance for showers. Lows level off around 62. And that's your forecast. I'm weatherology meteorologist Paul Frombly. Get the latest weather updates online at MinnesotaDailyWeather.com. Currently 64.
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1: Fox News, I'm Ted Lindner. Tropical storm Lala forecast to become a hurricane as it approaches the Big Island of Hawaii on Saturday, bringing with it as much as 2 feet of rain, according to the National Hurricane Center. A hurricane watch is in effect for the Big Island.
2: If it makes a landfall, it'll be only the seventh landfalling storm or hurricane in the Hawaiian Islands in about 75 years.
1: Fox Weather's Mike Seidel. And Energy Secretary Chris Wright claims in a post on X that 15 million barrels of oil are flowing through the Strait of Hormuz per day, but shipping data firm Kepler says just 84 vessels crossed the waterway last week, while J.P. Morgan says the real number is closer to 4 million barrels. And Fox Energy Secretary Wright insists the report he receives indicates 15 million barrels a day are accurate.
3: Every day I get a report of transits in the north and the south and the exact product count and details of what goes through in the south.
1: President Trump claims the Strait of Hormuz is open. Iran says it's closed. 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
16: Lows level off around 58 overnight under partly cloudy skies. Winds out of the east around 5 miles per hour. Sunshine mixed with clouds at times. Friday, highs level off around 81. Mainly cloudy skies. Friday night, slight chance of rain showers, 62. That's your forecast. I'm weatherology meteorologist Paul Trombley. Get the latest weather updates online at minnesotadailyweather.com. Currently, it's 62 degrees.
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4: North Country weather. Lows level off around 58 overnight under partly cloudy skies. Winds out of the east around 5 miles per hour. Sunshine mixed with clouds at times. Friday, highs level off around 81. Mainly cloudy skies. Friday night, slight chance of rain showers, 62. That's your forecast. I'm weatherology meteorologist Paul Trombley. Get the latest weather updates online at minnesotadailyweather.com. Currently, it's 62 degrees.
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1: Fox News, I'm Ted Lindner. Tropical storm Lala forecast to become a hurricane as it approaches the Big Island of Hawaii on Saturday, bringing with it as much as 2 feet of rain, according to the National Hurricane Center. A hurricane watch is in effect for the Big Island.
2: If it makes a landfall, it'll be only the seventh landfalling storm or hurricane in the Hawaiian Islands in about 75 years.
1: Fox Weather's Mike Seidel. And Energy Secretary Chris Wright claims in a post on X that 15 million barrels of oil are flowing through the Strait of Hormuz per day, but shipping data firm Kepler says just 84 vessels crossed the waterway last week, while J.P. Morgan says the real number is closer to 4 million barrels. And Fox Energy Secretary Wright insists the report he receives indicates 15 million barrels a day are accurate.
3: Every day I get a report of transits in the north and the south and the exact product count and details of what goes through in the south.
1: President Trump claims the Strait of Hormuz is open. Iran says it's closed. 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
17: North Country weather. Lows level off around 58 overnight under partly cloudy skies. Winds out of the east around 5 miles per hour. Sunshine mixed with clouds at times. Friday, highs level off around 81. Mainly cloudy skies. Friday night, slight chance of rain showers, 62. That's your forecast. I'm weatherology meteorologist Paul Trombley. Get the latest weather updates online at minnesotadailyweather.com. Currently, it's 62 degrees.
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19: Well, I woke up Sunday morning with no way to hold my head. That didn't hurt. And the beer I had for breakfast wasn't bad, so I had one more for dessert.

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I'd smoke my mind the night before with cigarettes and songs I'd been picking

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7: Lows level off around 58 overnight under partly cloudy skies. Winds out of the east around 5 miles per hour. Sunshine mixed with clouds at times. Friday, highs level off around 81. Mainly cloudy skies. Friday night, slight chance of rain showers, 62. That's your forecast. I'm weatherology meteorologist Paul Trombley. Get the latest weather updates online at minnesotadailyweather.com. Currently, it's 62 degrees.
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1: Fox News, I'm Chris DeMayo. Three executions took place in the U.S. on Thursday.
2: Oklahoma, Tennessee, and Alabama carrying out the death sentences. All three of the prisoners convicted of murder. Although unusual, the fact that they occurred on the same day, merely a coincidence.
1: Fox's Gary Baumgarten. It's the first time three executions have happened on the same day in 16 years. Nearly two dozen Democratic-led states suing the federal government over a Trump administration effort to remove unqualified foreign truck drivers from the road.
3: What's happening here is you have these liberal states actually siding with an illegal truck driver over the safety of an American citizen. It shows how perverse these radical leftists have become.
1: Transportation Secretary Sean Duffy on Fox's The Ingram Angle. More than 280 now dead after a powerful earthquake in Colombia. The search continues for survivors. 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
17: Lows level off around 58 overnight under partly cloudy skies. Winds out of the east around 5 miles per hour. Sunshine mixed with clouds at times again. Friday, daytime highs approaching 81. Cloudy skies expected Friday night. Chance of thunderstorms. Lows level off around 61. And that's your forecast. I'm weatherology meteorologist Paul Frombly. Get the latest weather updates online at MinnesotaDailyWeather.com. Right now, 60.
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18: Me and Yates, an army buddy of mine, we're doing 3 years in Germany at the time. We came up on these Fraulein's in a bar. Yates said, "Darfy, see be gliding." 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

0: 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We have Bubbler and some great dirty Mountain Dew for you to taste from Nye Bottling. 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And visit us in our Roth RV mobile studio. 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
5: North Country weather.
6: Lows level off around 58. Overnight, under partly cloudy skies, winds out of the east, around 5 miles per hour. Sunshine mixed with clouds at times again. Friday, daytime highs approaching 81. Cloudy skies expected. Friday night, chance of thunderstorms. Lows level off around 61. And that's your forecast. I'm weatherology meteorologist Paul Frombly. Get the latest weather updates online at MinnesotaDailyWeather.com. Right now, 60.
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1: Fox News, I'm Chris DeMail. Three executions took place in the U.S. on Thursday.
2: Oklahoma, Tennessee, and Alabama carrying out the death sentences. All three of the prisoners convicted of murder. Although unusual, the fact that they occurred on the same day, merely a coincidence.
1: Fox's Gary Baumgarten, it's the first time three executions have happened on the same day in 16 years. Nearly two dozen Democratic-led states suing the federal government over a Trump administration effort to remove unqualified foreign truck drivers from the road.
3: What's happening here is you have these liberal states actually siding with an illegal truck driver over the safety of an American citizen. It shows how perverse these radical leftists have become.
1: Transportation Secretary Sean Duffy on Fox's The Ingram Angle. More than 280 now dead after a powerful earthquake in Colombia. The search continues for survivors. 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
19: Lows level off around 58 overnight under partly cloudy skies. Winds out of the east around 5 miles per hour. Sunshine mixed with clouds at times again. Friday, daytime highs approaching 81. Cloudy skies expected Friday night. Chance of thunderstorms. Lows level off around 61. And that's your forecast. I'm weatherology meteorologist Paul Frombly. Get the latest weather updates online at MinnesotaDailyWeather.com. Right now, 60.
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0: 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Big night at the Speedway this week, and it's race night, brought to you by Air Corps Aviation. It's going to be incredible. 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
6: North Country weather.
7: Lows level off around 58 overnight under partly cloudy skies. Winds out of the east around 5 miles per hour. Sunshine mixed with clouds at times again. Friday, daytime highs approaching 81. Cloudy skies expected Friday night. Chance of thunderstorms. Lows level off around 61. And that's your forecast. I'm weatherology meteorologist Paul Frombly. Get the latest weather updates online at MinnesotaDailyWeather.com. Right now, 60.
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1: Fox News, I'm Ted Lindner. The Kennedy Center Board votes again to add President Trump's name to the building's facade and close it for renovations.
2: Both decisions test a federal judge's ruling 2 months ago that ordered President Trump's name removed from the building and also blocked plans for the closure. It is likely today's decisions will renew those legal challenges.
1: That's Fox's Jared Halpern at the White House. Tropical storm Lala is forecast to become a hurricane as it approaches the Big Island of Hawaii on Saturday, bringing with it as much as 2 feet of rain, according to the National Hurricane Center. A hurricane watch is in effect for the Big Island.
3: If it makes a landfall, it'll be only the seventh landfalling storm or hurricane in the Hawaiian Islands in about 75 years.
1: It's Fox Weather's Mike Seidel. Stay up to date with the latest on the storm. 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
7: Lows level off around 58 overnight under partly cloudy skies. Winds out of the east around 5 miles per hour. Sunshine mixed with clouds at times again. Friday, daytime highs approaching 81. Cloudy skies expected Friday night. Chance of thunderstorms. Lows level off around 61. And that's your forecast. I'm weatherology meteorologist Paul Frombly. Get the latest weather updates online at minnesotadailyweather.com. Currently, it's 58 degrees.
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0: 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We have Bubbler and some great dirty Mountain Dew for you to taste from Nye Bottling. 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We're going to get to the forecast next on The Legends.
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4: North Country weather. Lows level off around 58 overnight under partly cloudy skies. Winds out of the east around 5 miles per hour. Sunshine mixed with clouds at times again. Friday, daytime highs approaching 81. Cloudy skies expected. Friday night, chance of thunderstorms. Lows level off around 61. And that's your forecast.

0: 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Get the latest weather updates online at MinnesotaDailyWeather.com. Currently, it's 58 degrees.
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2: The old hometown.

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And I realize that I was only dreaming. 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
1: Fox News, I'm Ted Lindner. The Kennedy Center Board votes again to add President Trump's name to the building's facade and close it for renovations.
2: Both decisions test a federal judge's ruling 2 months ago that ordered President Trump's name removed from the building and also blocked plans for the closure. It is likely today's decisions will renew those legal challenges.
1: That's Fox's Jared Halpern at the White House. Tropical storm Lala is forecast to become a hurricane as it approaches the Big Island of Hawaii on Saturday, bringing with it as much as 2 feet of rain, according to the National Hurricane Center. A hurricane watch is in effect for the Big Island.
3: If it makes a landfall, it'll be only the seventh landfalling storm or hurricane in the Hawaiian Islands in about 75 years.
1: It's Fox Weather's Mike Seidel. Stay up to date with the latest on the storm. 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
8: Lows level off around 58 overnight under partly cloudy skies. Winds out of the east around 5 miles per hour. Sunshine mixed with clouds at times again. Friday, daytime highs approaching 81. Cloudy skies expected Friday night. Chance of thunderstorms. Lows level off around 61. And that's your forecast. I'm weatherology meteorologist Paul Frombly. Get the latest weather updates online at MinnesotaDailyWeather.com. Currently, it's 58 degrees.
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Darling, I've wasted a lot of years not seeing the real you. But tonight your beauty is shining through. And I never took the time to let you know. So before he takes you away, please let me say,

0: 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Big night at the Speedway this weekend. It's race night, brought to you by Aircore Aviation. 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
5: North Country weather.
6: Lows level off around 58 overnight under partly cloudy skies. Winds out of the east around 5 miles per hour. Sunshine mixed with clouds at times again. Friday, daytime highs approaching 81. Cloudy skies expected Friday night. Chance of thunderstorms. Lows level off around 61. And that's your forecast. I'm weatherology meteorologist Paul Frombly. Get the latest weather updates online at MinnesotaDailyWeather.com. Currently, it's 58 degrees.
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1: Fox News, I'm Chris DeMeo. Luigi Mangione is reportedly expected to change his plea on federal charges of stalking and killing UnitedHealthcare CEO Brian Thompson.
2: It not only cancels the January federal trial, but could also end his state trial because of New York's double jeopardy law, because the state case is where Mangione faces actual murder charges.
1: Fox's Brian Yenis in New York. The New York State trial is scheduled to start September 8th. A new Fox poll gives Republicans the edge in Michigan's Senate race.
3: Republican Mike Rogers with 51% of the vote and far-left Democrat Abdullah Syed at 47%. So Rogers has a four-point edge, which is still within the poll's margin of error among Michigan's registered voters.
1: Fox's Alexis McAdams. President Trump has endorsed Rogers. 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
6: North Country weather. Lows up a lot, around 58 overnight under partly cloudy skies. Winds out of the east around 5 miles per hour. Sunshine mixed with clouds at times. Friday, daytime highs approaching 81. Chance of thunderstorms. Friday night, lows dip down to about 61. And that's your forecast. I'm weatherology meteorologist Paul Trombley. Get the latest weather updates online at minnesotadailyweather.com. Currently, it's 56 degrees.
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0: 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It's fair time. 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We have Doc 360. We have Starry. We have Bubbler and some great dirty Mountain Dew for you to taste from Nye Bottling. And don't forget tonight in the grandstands, it's motocross. So come join us at the Beltrami County Fair. And visit us in our Roth RV mobile studio. We're going to get to the forecast next on The Legends.
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7: North Country weather. Lows level off around 58 overnight under partly cloudy skies. Winds out of the east around 5 miles per hour. Sunshine mixed with clouds at times. Friday, daytime highs approaching 81. Chance of thunderstorms. Friday night, lows dip down to about 61. And that's your forecast. I'm weatherology meteorologist Paul Frombly. Get the latest weather updates online at MinnesotaDailyWeather.com. Currently, it's 56 degrees.
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1: Fox News, I'm Chris DeMeo. Luigi Mangione is reportedly expected to change his plea on federal charges of stalking and killing UnitedHealthcare CEO Brian Thompson.
2: It not only cancels the January federal trial, but could also end his state trial because of New York's double jeopardy law, because the state case is where Mangione faces actual murder charges.
1: Fox's Brian Yenis in New York. The New York State trial is scheduled to start September 8th. A new Fox poll gives Republicans the edge in Michigan's Senate race.
3: Republican Mike Rogers with 51% of the vote and far-left Democrat Abdullah Syed at 47%. So Rogers has a four-point edge, which is still within the poll's margin of error among Michigan's registered voters.
1: Fox's Alexis McAdams, President Trump has endorsed Rogers. 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
10: North Country weather.
11: Lows level off around 58 overnight under partly cloudy skies. Winds out of the east around 5 miles per hour. Sunshine mixed with clouds at times. Friday, daytime highs approaching 81. Chance of thunderstorms. Friday night, lows dip down to about 61. And that's your forecast. I'm weatherology meteorologist Paul Frombly. Get the latest weather updates online at minnesotadailyweather.com. Currently, it's 56 degrees.
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3: North Country weather. Lows level off around 58 overnight under partly cloudy skies. Winds out of the east around 5 miles per hour. Sunshine mixed with clouds at times. Friday, daytime highs approaching 81. Chance of thunderstorms. Friday night, lows dip down to about 61. And that's your forecast. I'm weatherology meteorologist Paul Frombly. Get the latest weather updates online at MinnesotaDailyWeather.com. Currently, it's 56 degrees.
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1: Fox News, I'm Ted Linder. Tropical storm Lala forecast to become a hurricane as it approaches the Big Island of Hawaii Saturday, bringing with it as much as 2 feet of rain, according to the National Hurricane Center. A hurricane watch is in effect for the Big Island.
2: If it makes a landfall, it'll be only the seventh landfalling storm or hurricane in the Hawaiian Islands in about 75 years.
1: That's Fox Weather's Mike Seidel. And Energy Secretary Chris Wright claims in a post on X that 15 million barrels of oil are flowing through the Strait of Hormuz per day, but shipping data firm Kepler says just 84 vessels crossed the waterway last week, and J.P. Morgan says the real number is close to 4 million barrels per day. On Fox, Secretary Wright insists the reports he receives are accurate.
3: Every day I get a report of transits in the north and the south and the exact product count and details of what goes through in the south.
1: President Trump claims the Strait of Hormuz is open while Iran says it's closed. 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
17: North Country Weather. Lows level off around 58 overnight under partly cloudy skies. Winds out of the east around 5 miles per hour. Sunshine mixed with clouds at times. Friday, daytime highs approaching 81. Chance of thunderstorms. Friday night, lows dip down to about 61. And that's your forecast. I'm weatherology meteorologist Paul Frombly. Get the latest weather updates online at minnesotadailyweather.com. Currently, it's 56 degrees.
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cheek of the burning sand. He had emeralds and rubies just dripping off of him and a ring on every finger of his hand. He wore a big old turban wrapped around his head and a scimitar by his side. And every evening, about midnight, he'd jump on his camel named Clyde and ride silently through the night to the Sultan's tent, where he would secretly meet up with Fatima of the Seven Veils, swinging his grade A number one U.S. choice, dancing the Sultan's whole harem. 'Cause him and her had a thing going, you know, and they'd been carrying on for some time now behind the Sultan's back. You could hear him talk to his camel as he rode out across the dunes. His voice would cut through the still night desert air, and he'd say,

0: which is Aramic for stop, Clyde. Clyde say, which is camel for what the heck did he say anyway?
1: Well, he brought that camel to a screeching halt in the rear of a

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Lying there in all her radiant beauty, eating on a raisin, grape, apricot, pomegranate, bowler, chitlin, two bananas, three Hershey bars, sipping on an RC Coca-Cola, listening to her transistor, watching the Grand Ole Opry on the tube, reading a Mad magazine, while she sung, does your chewing gum lose its flavor? Yeah, Ahab Walker,

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You know what I mean. 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She looked up at him from off the rug, give him one of them sly looks. She said,

And that's the story about Ahab, the Arab, the sheik of the burning sand. Ahab, the Arab, the swing.

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8: Country weather. Lows dip down to about 55 overnight under partly cloudy skies. Easterly winds around 5 miles per hour. Sunshine mixed with clouds at times again. Friday, high temperatures reach up to 81. Chance of thunderstorms Friday night. Lows level off around 61. Overcast. And that's your forecast. I'm weatherology meteorologist Paul Trombley. Get the latest weather updates online at MinnesotaDailyWeather.com. Currently, it's 52 degrees.
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1: Fox News, I'm Ted Lin. Your tropical storm Lala forecast to become a hurricane as it approaches the Big Island of Hawaii Saturday, bringing with it as much as 2 feet of rain, according to the National Hurricane Center. A hurricane watch is in effect for the Big Island.
2: If it makes a landfall, it'll be only the seventh landfalling storm or hurricane in the Hawaiian Islands in about 75 years.
1: That's Fox Weather's Mike Seidel. And Energy Secretary Chris Wright claims in a post on X that 15 million barrels of oil are flowing through the Strait of Hormuz per day, but shipping data firm Kepler says just 84 vessels crossed the waterway last week, and J.P. Morgan says the real number is close to 4 million barrels per day. On Fox, Secretary Wright insists the reports he receives are accurate.
3: Every day I get a report of transits in the north and the south and the exact product count and details of what goes through in the south.
1: President Trump claims the Strait of Hormuz is open while Iran says it's closed. 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
20: Lows dip down to about 55 overnight under partly cloudy skies, easterly winds around 5 miles per hour. Sunshine mixed with clouds at times again. Friday, high temperatures reach up to 81. Chance of thunderstorms. Friday night, lows level off around 61. Overcast. And that's your forecast. I'm weatherology meteorologist Paul Frombly. Get the latest weather updates online at MinnesotaDailyWeather.com. Currently, it's 52 degrees.
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5: Lows dip down to about 55 overnight under partly cloudy skies. Easterly winds around 5 miles per hour. Sunshine mixed with clouds at times again. Friday, high temperatures reach up to 81. Chance of thunderstorms. Friday night, lows level off around 61. Overcast. And that's your forecast. I'm weatherology meteorologist Paul Frombly. Get the latest weather updates online at MinnesotaDailyWeather.com. Currently, it's 52 degrees.
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1: Fox News, I'm Chris DeMeo. War Secretary Pete Hegseth saying the U.S. military is maintaining the blockade of the Strait of Hormuz and can do so indefinitely.
2: The U.S. naval blockade is in full effect. It is designed, of course, to prevent Iranian or Iranian-linked vessels from transiting the Strait. And as a result of that blockade, President Trump says, quote, the USA has total control over the Strait of Hormuz. I think we will keep it.
1: Fox's Jonathan Hunt. Three executions taking place in the U.S. on Thursday.
3: Oklahoma, Tennessee, and Alabama carrying out the death sentences. All three of the prisoners convicted of murder. Although unusual, the fact that they occurred on the same day, merely a coincidence.
1: Fox's Gary Baumgarten. 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
11: 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Cass County Sheriff's Office is alerting residents and visitors about increased bear activity and interactions. There have been several incidents involving bears entering homes, tents, and vehicles, as well as causing damage while searching for food. Bears often seek out accessible food sources and may return to these locations, becoming more comfortable around people. To prevent bear encounters, residents should secure garbage in bear-resistant containers or buildings, remove bird feeders, and keep pet food indoors. Outdoor grills should be cleaned after use, and windows and doors should remain closed. People should avoid feeding or approaching bears and give them space. If a bear becomes aggressive or enters a home, local law enforcement should be contacted. Sheriff's Office encourages everyone to take precautions to reduce conflicts with bears. Three Minnesota Department of Transportation roadway reconstruction projects and a workplace safety approach received regional awards at the America's Transportation Awards. Minnesota won in all four contest categories, which included 27 projects from 10 states. Highway 371 corridor improvement in Hackensack was recognized for enhancing safety and community connections through improved infrastructure. These stories and more, MinnesotaDailyNews.com.
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13: Here's your weatherology forecast. Brought to you by Ag Country. Partly cloudy skies today with daytime highs approaching 81. East winds 5 to 10 miles per hour. Chance of thunderstorms tonight, lows around 61. Cloudy skies. That's your forecast. I'm weatherology meteorologist Paul Trombley. Get the latest weather updates online at MinnesotaDailyWeather.com. Right now, it's 52 degrees.
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0: 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And visit us in our Roth RV mobile studio. We're going to get to the forecast next on The Legends.
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2: North Country weather. Here's your weatherology forecast, brought to you by Ag Country. Partly cloudy skies today, with daytime highs approaching 81. East winds 5 to 10 miles per hour. Chance of thunderstorms tonight, lows around 61. Cloudy skies. That's your forecast. I'm weatherology meteorologist Paul Trombley. Get the latest weather updates online at MinnesotaDailyWeather.com. Right now, it's 52 degrees.
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2: Fox News, I'm Chris DeMeo. War Secretary Pete Hegseth saying the U.S. military is maintaining the blockade of the Strait of Hormuz and can do so indefinitely.
3: The U.S. naval blockade is in full effect. It is designed, of course, to prevent Iranian or Iranian-linked vessels from transiting the Strait. And as a result of that blockade, President Trump says, quote, the USA has total control over the Strait of Hormuz. I think we will keep it.
2: Fox's Jonathan Hunt. Three executions taking place in the U.S. on Thursday.
4: Oklahoma, Tennessee, and Alabama carrying out the death sentences. All three of the prisoners convicted of murder. Although unusual, the fact that they occurred on the same day, merely a coincidence.
2: Fox's Gary Baumgarten. 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
9: 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Cass County Sheriff's Office is alerting residents and visitors about increased bear activity and interactions. There have been several incidents involving bears entering homes, tents, and vehicles, as well as causing damage while searching for food. Bears often seek out accessible food sources and may return to these locations, becoming more comfortable around people. To prevent bear encounters, residents should secure garbage in bear-resistant containers or buildings, remove bird feeders, and keep pet food indoors. Outdoor grills should be cleaned after use, and windows and doors should remain closed. People should avoid feeding or approaching bears and give them space. If a bear becomes aggressive or enters a home, local law enforcement should be contacted. Sheriff's Office encourages everyone to take precautions to reduce conflicts with bears. Three Minnesota Department of Transportation roadway reconstruction projects and a workplace safety approach received regional awards at the America's Transportation Awards. Minnesota won in all four contest categories, which included 27 projects from 10 states. Highway 371 corridor improvement in Hackensack was recognized for enhancing safety and community connections through improved infrastructure. These stories and more, MinnesotaDailyNews.com.
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11: Here's your weatherology forecast. 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Partly cloudy skies today with daytime highs approaching 81. East winds 5 to 10 miles per hour. Chance of thunderstorms tonight, lows around 61. Cloudy skies. That's your forecast. I'm weatherology meteorologist Paul Trombley. Get the latest weather updates online at MinnesotaDailyWeather.com. Right now, it's 52 degrees.
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4: Country weather. Here's your weatherology forecast, brought to you by Ag Country. Partly cloudy skies today, with daytime highs approaching 81. East winds 5 to 10 miles per hour. Chance of thunderstorms tonight, lows around 61, cloudy skies. That's your forecast. I'm weatherology meteorologist Paul Trombley. Get the latest weather updates online at MinnesotaDailyWeather.com. Right now, it's 52 degrees.
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0: He walked up to where I stood on the street, said, "Pardon me, mister. Now, I don't want your money, though heaven knows I could use it. But you see, this is my home. You see that other bar down the street? That's my home, too. I noticed you staring at me a while ago. You recognized me, didn't you?" I said, "Yeah, Joe, I know who you are. You was once a real famous singing star, one of my favorites." Then he said, "I guess you heard they took my babies away from me." I said, "Yeah, Joe, read about it in the papers." Then he turned his head away, and I saw the tears fall into place. He said, "You know, mister, this is the only place in the world that I'm not ashamed to show my face. But I'm gonna quit. Yes, sir, I'm gonna quit. And I'm gonna shave, comb my hair, get me a clean white shirt, real nice one. Then I'm gonna walk up to her door. And when she answers, I'm gonna stand up real proud and tall. Then I'm gonna get down on my knees. And I'll say, sweetheart, if you'll take me back, I'll spend the rest of my life making it up to you for what I've done. I'm so ashamed of myself. And this I want you to know. Then I'm gonna take my two little babies and I'm gonna hold them so close to me. I ain't gonna ever let them go. I guess I should have told him then that she'd already remarried again. But after hearing what he'd said to me, there just wasn't no way I could add to his misery. So I said, good luck and my best to you, Skid Row Joe."
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2: News. I'm Gianna Gelosi. Accused United Healthcare CEO killer Luigi Mangione going to be back in federal court. He's expected to plead guilty to federal stalking charges without a plea deal on the table. Fox's Brian Yenis tells us why.
3: So if Mangione pleads guilty to federal crimes, a legal fight could then play out over the fate of the New York State case. The Manhattan DA's office would have to successfully argue that the federal stalking charges are different enough from the state second-degree murder charges to move forward.
2: Democratic senators are concerned about the USS Abraham Lincoln at sea for nearly 9 months supporting operations in the Middle East.
4: Democrat Senator Richard Blumenthal raising concerns of supply shortages, water contamination, plumbing issues, and deteriorating mental health in a letter to Secretary Hegseth.
2: It's Fox's Jackie Heinrich. The Navy sending the USS George Washington to relieve the Lincoln. 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
8: 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Day three of the Beltrami County Fair. 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Closes with a jam session running from 8 until 11. Wojo's Rodeo kicks off at 6:30 today in the grandstand. Bemidji Election Canvassing Board will certify Tuesday's primary election results today at City Hall. 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
10: A mix of clouds and sunshine develops today with high temperature readings at around 81. East winds from 5 to 10. For tonight, with some cloudiness and a chance for some showers and thundershowers moving in late, low at 61. We'll see a chance for some scattered showers, a few thunderstorms Saturday, highs at 77, mid-70s Sunday. And that's your forecast. I'm weatherology meteorologist Paul Promley. Get the latest weather updates online at MinnesotaDailyWeather.com. Right now, 50.
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5: North Country Weather.
6: A mix of clouds and sunshine develops today with high temperature readings at around 81. East winds from 5 to 10. For tonight, with some cloudiness and a chance for some showers and thunder showers moving in late, low at 61. They'll see a chance for some scattered showers, a few thunderstorms Saturday, highs at 77, mid-70s Sunday. And that's your forecast. I'm weatherology meteorologist Paul Crombley. Get the latest weather updates online at MinnesotaDailyWeather.com. Right now, 50.
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0: quarter. In the wheat market, September Kansas City wheat futures traded a quarter cent lower, closing at 720 and a half. Chicago also mostly unchanged through the day. Minneapolis contracts sliding by 3 to 4 cents. And looking at today in the overnight trade here, we're seeing December corn up 5 cents, November beans up 5 and a quarter, December Kansas City wheat up 13 and a half, September Chicago up 13, Minneapolis is right now trading up 9 and a quarter cents in the September contract. Corn futures trading up today. Technically, the December corn futures support price is at 471 and a half. National average basis for corn, 1 cent stronger at 26 cents under the September futures contract. Soybeans up 5 and a quarter cents now in November contract at 1188 and a quarter. National average basis for soybeans steady at 42 cents under the November futures. 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
0: You're listening to Country Morning here on the Red River Farm Network as we take a look at the livestock markets from yesterday. Well, we saw the livestock markets under pressure throughout the day yesterday. Support was hard to come by, and so the contracts drifted lower. Some more trade noted in Nebraska, but otherwise the cash market pretty quiet yesterday. Senior market advisor with Total Farm Marketing, Naomi Bloom, says the livestock market looking for a spark, with attention turning towards consumer demand as we get closer to the Labor Day holiday.
3: Yeah, so over in the livestock complex, a little bit lower prices today. We just haven't seen any immediate friendly news to get that cattle market to work higher, or even the hog market to work higher. So we are seeing some day trading happening there. Export sales this morning, just pretty average, nothing that was outstanding. So the market is focused on where domestic demand is going to be as we head into Labor Day, what the consumer is going to do as their budgets shift to back to school supplies versus maybe buying some of those more expensive cuts of protein at the grocery store. Are they going to be opting for cheaper cuts of meat?
0: Comstock Investments' Joe Camp says the break in the livestock futures follows a strong rebound in the cattle prices and comes as speculative traders turn a little more cautious now.
4: But speculators spooked on different accounts. One, this talk of a beef import recall. You also have the feeder cattle relationship on Wednesday being turned lower when corn was rallying like it was. And now the follow-through technically and the continued liquidation from the speculative side, I think, coming into this lower cattle trade, the cattle trade lower like it is, spilling over into the hogs.
0: All in all, a disappointing day for the live cattle complex. Contracts closed lower. Most likely that this week's Fed cash cattle markets are going to be lower as well. The only large volume sales to be reported so far have been in Nebraska, where live cattle traded at 228 to 230, dressed at 362 to mostly 365, but otherwise yet to be a sizable test in any other region. And the box beef prices closed mixed. We had choice up 362, 375.90, select down 57 cents, 349.24 on a movement of 113 loads. Feeder cattle followed the live cattle market lower throughout the day. August feeders closing down 352 at 342.82. September down 215 at 337.20. And October closing down $1.60 lower at 328 80. Reporting Agriculture's Business, you're listening to the Red River Farm Network.
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0: Good morning, Farm News here on the Red River Farm Network. I'm Jamie Dickerman along with Chloe Wadd. Scattered rain and a few thunderstorms moving across the region today. The best chance for rain will be in the northern Red River Valley. Areas further south may see little or no rain, and highs will be near 80 today and tomorrow with breezy south winds. Sunday, mostly sunny, a little bit warmer, highs in the low 80s. More showers and thunderstorms are possible Monday and Tuesday, and a few of those storms could end up being strong. More scattered rain is possible later next week, with temperatures staying near or slightly above normal. Some end-on rainfall totals over the past 24 hours. Fortuna, North Dakota, which is up in the northwestern corner, 1.54 inches. Bow Bells reporting 1.27 inches. Laverne, Minnesota, 94 hundredths of an inch. And Botno, North Dakota, with 77 hundredths.
9: North Dakota Congresswoman Julie Fedorchuk is asking USDA for more flexibility for livestock producers dealing with drought. After meeting with farmers and ranchers in southwestern North Dakota, Fedorchuk says one immediate concern involves emergency haying of Conservation Reserve Program acres.
10: One thing that, you know, is just a common sense request and change that we have now asked Secretary Rollins to extend the time, the original timeline for folks who use the emergency haying provisions in CRP in a drought two area, which most of southwest North Dakota is. They have to get those hay bales off their land in 15 days. We've asked Secretary Rollins to extend that to 30 days. It seems like a simple way to make life a little bit easier for our producers right now when they're a lot of them in the fields with harvest.
9: Fedorchuk also wants USDA to give State Farm Service Agency officials more authority to determine when emergency haying can begin.
10: And also we'll be asking the Ag Department to give the local authorities, their state FSA office, more ability, more authority to determine when would be the proper time to hay. Earlier, preferably in a year like a drought-ridden year like this, because we heard from producers that by the time they'd cleared the timeline that USDA establishes in law, which is the same for every place all over the country, a lot of the crops had shriveled up and the nutrition value in the fields had been diminished a lot.
0: A developing El Nino pattern creating concerns for Brazil's next growing season. Soybean and Corn Advisor President Michael Cordonier says unusually heavy rainfall already creating problems in southern Brazil.
11: Southern Brazil has had three tornadoes in a period of 15 days just recently. It's unbelievable. Never heard of any tornado before. Now they have three of them. So they're all being attributed to El Nino. And the forecast is for more heavy rain for southern Brazil. Now, El Nino usually results in dryness, drought, you know, high temperatures and lack of rainfall in central and northern Brazil. And that's what's been playing out for the last couple of months. Now, the dryness in central Brazil is normal for this time of the year. August is a very dry month. But the heavier rains they're getting in southern Brazil is not normal.
0: The bigger concern could come with Brazil's next soybean and second crop corn. Cordonier says a late start to soybean planting in central Brazil would push corn planting deeper into a less favorable window.
11: So the concern is maybe this heavy, wet weather might delay the start. And up in central Brazil, everybody's concerned that the dryness will delay the start of the soybean planting. Now, having said that, you can plant soybeans in Mato Grosso in September, October, November. And if the rest of the season is good, you may notice, not even notice, a yield reduction. But the problem is going to be with the second corn crop. So if you delay the soybean planting in central Brazil, then automatically you delay the second crop corn planting.
9: The Pro Farmer Crop Tour begins Monday, giving the grain trade another look at this year's corn and soybean crops. More than 100 scouts will check over 2,000 field acres across seven states, including Minnesota, South Dakota, Iowa, Nebraska, Illinois, Indiana, and Ohio. Scouts will collect crop data and estimate yield potential. 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
13: A mix of clouds and sunshine develops today with high temperature readings at around 81. East winds from 5 to 10. For tonight with some cloudiness and chance for some showers and thundershowers moving in late, low at 61. They'll see a chance for some scattered showers, a few thunderstorms Saturday, highs at 77, mid-70s Sunday. And that's your forecast. I'm weatherology meteorologist Paul Crombley. Get the latest weather updates online at minnesotadailyweather.com. Right now, 50.
14: The Legends.
0: River Farm Network. Wheat harvest is moving ahead across the country. U.S. Wheat Associates says the hard red winter wheat harvest is nearly finished, with less than 10% remaining. The crop continues to grade U.S. number one. Hard red spring wheat harvest is also picking up, about one-fourth of that crop now harvested. Early reports show good yields and strong protein in some areas, but conditions vary across the northern plains. Northern Durham harvest is running ahead of normal, but heat and drought have hurt yield potential. USDA expecting the total U.S. wheat crop to reach 1.53 billion bushels. That is down 23% from last year.
9: Fighting around the Black Sea is giving wheat prices some support, but stronger U.S. exports are needed to keep the rally going. USDA cut expected wheat exports from Russia and Ukraine by a combined 2.5 million metric tons. That is about 92 million bushels. So far, none of that lost business has moved to the United States. USDA still expects U.S. wheat exports to total 775 million bushels. Recent attacks on Russian and Ukrainian grain exports have helped wheat prices, but analysts say U.S. prices need more than war headlines. Overseas buyers must start buying more U.S. wheat for the rally to have staying power.
0: The White House cracking down on companies that avoid U.S. tariffs by shipping goods through other countries. A new report says China-linked goods are being rerouted through more than 40 countries. The practice could involve between $40 billion and $303 billion in trade each year. Goods can be shipped through another country, repackaged or slightly changed, and then labeled as coming from that country. That can help companies avoid higher tariffs on Chinese goods. The administration plans to use tougher rules and new artificial intelligence tools to find these shipments. White House trade advisor Peter Navarro says tariff evasion will also be part of the ongoing trade talks.
9: Inflation at the producer level cooled more than expected in July. The producer price index was unchanged from June. Economists say prices to rise 0.2%. Prices were still 4.7% higher than a year ago. The report follows another sign this week that inflation is slowing. That could give the Federal Reserve more reason to keep interest rates steady in September. That would be welcome new for farmers. High interest rates have made it more expensive to borrow money and operate a farm. However, costs for fertilizer, fuel, and other farm inputs remain high.
0: Farm equipment sales continue to slow. In July, the Association of Equipment Manufacturers says U.S. tractor sales fell nearly 11% from a year ago. Combine sales were down more than 5%. The slowdown was also seen in Canada. Tractor sales dropped nearly 8%, while combine sales were down almost 11%. The equipment group says farmers continue to face a tough farm economy and uncertainty about the future. Lower commodity prices, high input costs, and other financial pressures have made equipment purchases a tougher decision for many farmers.
9: Since the Farm Bill failed to advance out of committee, National Farmers Union Vice President for Advocacy Mike Strand says lawmakers now face some big decisions when they return to Washington.
14: I think throughout August and into September, when Congress comes back from recess, there's going to be some big discussions about how to move forward on farm policy, whether it's to get a farm bill patched together that could pass during lame duck or to start thinking big about 2027.
9: The current farm bill expires September 30th. Strand say lawmakers have some time before that causes major problems, but many of the biggest farm policy issues remain unsolved.
14: Granted, there's some leeway for a few months there before an expiration really has an impact, but it's really through the end of this year to get moving on a 2026 farm bill. And I think that there might be some maneuvers that could be taken to get some things updated through a farm bill in 2026, but a lot of the big issues haven't been addressed yet this year.
0: Young farmers see some wins in the Senate Agricultural Committee's latest farm bill, but they say more work is needed. The National Young Farmers Coalition highlighted provisions creating an Office of Small Farms, supporting peer-to-peer farmer education, and establishing a permanent framework for the local food purchase assistance program. However, the group says the bill still needs stronger investments to help beginning farmers access land and raised concerns about changes to foreign farmland ownership reporting. The coalition says it will continue seeking changes as the Farm Bill moves through Congress. Reporting Agriculture's Business, you're listening to the Red River Farm Network.
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2: The legends
22: are accelerating machinery fires. And we meet Minnesota's Farm Fest Woman Farmer of the Year.
23: Mild temperatures for the middle of summer will continue for another full week across the northern plains and upper Midwest. And yes, we'll have a chance for some showers, but big soaking rains are still going to be hard to come by in parts of North Dakota and northwestern Minnesota. I'm meteorologist Drew Lerner for the Red River Farm Network. We do have a storm system that will be passing off to the north of us as we go forward through the next 24 to 48 hours. This particular storm system is expected to be much more significant for the western part of North Dakota and in southeastern Saskatchewan, as well as portions of Manitoba. And as the system moves off to the north and west of us, we will get a little bit of shower activity on the tail end of the system, but it's just not going to be real substantial moisture. The majority of the region will continue to have a drying environment, but with the temperatures held back into a seasonably mild to coolish range, we will at least be able to conserve our moisture in the soil for a while longer. Well, with that system passing off to the north and west over the day today and tonight, we will expect to see some scattered storms beginning to pop up across the region this evening and will continue with us into Saturday morning. The majority of the precipitation, though, is not going to be well organized, and the rain totals that are advertised will run traces upwards to around 35 hundredths of an inch. The greater totals may reach over a half inch in a few spots, but those are going to be randomly dispersed, probably in the Missouri River Valley area, and the rest of us will probably not see much in the way of organized rain. With that said, though, we will still have a chance for some showers a little later in the day on Saturday, but there will be random and light and mostly confined to eastern South Dakota and southern Minnesota. A weak high pressure system should come around on Saturday afternoon and Saturday evening and settle into the region Saturday night into Sunday morning. And that'll give us some clear skies and a chance to cool down a little bit more at night. And then we'll see a better chance for some shower activity beginning to evolve as that high pressure system abates from the region. And that will occur as we get into Monday and Tuesday of next week. No general soaking is anticipated, but scattered showers will resume. Our temperatures are going to run in the 70s and 80s over these next several days, taking us through most of next week. Our nighttime low temperatures should be mostly in the 50s. We'll see a few lower 60s once in a while, and we will encounter a few upper 40s on those cooler nights, especially Saturday night into Sunday morning, when that high-pressure system is present across the area. For the Red River Farm Network, I'm meteorologist Drew Lerner.
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13: A mix of clouds and sunshine develops today with high temperature readings at around 81. East winds from 5 to 10. For tonight with some cloudiness and a chance for some showers and thundershowers moving in late, low at 61. There'll be a chance for some scattered showers, a few thunderstorms Saturday, highs at 77, mid-70s Sunday. And that's your forecast. I'm weatherology meteorologist Paul Crombley. Get the latest weather updates online at minnesotadailyweather.com. Right now, 50.
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9: Welcome to Inside Agriculture on the Red River Farm Network. Farmers will once again have the option to buy more prevented planting coverage. Risk Management Agency Administrator Pat Swanson says the extra 5% coverage is coming back after farmers asked for it.
25: So we had a lot of feedback after November 30th last year when the Prevent Plant 5 buy-up was removed. from the policies. And so we listened to the feedback, and I was very happy to be able to announce that we are bringing that additional buy-up option back to our farmers and giving them that opportunity to buy up that additional 5%.
9: Swanson says preventing planting helps farmers cover some of the costs they have already taken on when weather keeps them from planting.
25: You know, I know that it's very concerning for the farmers, and wanting them to be able to have this option to just give them a little more, this is only 5% additional coverage. So it's not like we're giving them a lot more money, but just a little bit more to help with the expenses they've already had. You know, prevented planting is about helping them recover from the costs that they already have incurred by not being able to plant, you know, having already put some inputs in or paid for inputs. So this just gives them some of that, helps them recover from some of that.
9: The option begins with crops tied to the August 31st filing date for the 2027 crop year. Farmers should talk with their crop insurance agent to decide if the extra coverage makes sense for their operation.
0: The type of farmland lease can make a significant difference in profitability and risk. Purdue University agricultural economist Michael Langemeyer says long-term data shows fixed cash rent offers more stability, while crop share and flexible cash leases move more closely with farm profitability.
3: Fixed cash rent provided the most stability, while crop share and flexible cash rent were far more volatile, rising faster in strong markets, but also falling more sharply in years with weaker prices. That distinction is critical because it shows there is no single best lease in all environments, only trade-offs between stability and upside.
0: Crop share illustrates that volatility. Langemeyer says crop share returns averaged about $70 per acre less than fixed cash rent from 2013 to 2019. During the stronger markets of 2020 through 2022, crop share returns were as much as $74 per acre higher. For 2026 projections, show no bonus payment under the flexible cash rent example, bringing expected returns closer to fixed cash rent levels. Numbers this morning in overnight trade, we're looking at Minneapolis wheat September up 9.25 cents, 678.5. December Chicago's up 13.25 here at 681.5. And September Kansas City's up 16.75 now at 737.25. Sep corn is up 4.25, 452.25. The Dease corn up 4.75 now, 476.75. September soybeans up 8.75 cents, 1174.75. The November beans now up 7.25 at 1189.5. And canola this morning up 560 at 809.10 Canadian. Thank you for listening. 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
2: News. I'm Roxanne Evans. Luigi Mangione is expected in federal court this morning, where he could plead guilty in the killing of United Healthcare CEO Brian Thompson.
3: Any sentence would be up to the judge in this case.
2: Fox's Chanley Painter outside the courthouse in New York. Serious concerns about poor living conditions aboard the USS Abraham Lincoln. It's been at sea for more than 250 days supporting operations against Iran. The USS George Washington now heading to the Middle East to replace it. In Ohio, Democrat Sherrod Brown leading Republican John Husted in the latest Fox News poll by an 8-point lead, with inflation being the defining issue.
4: Brown has more enthusiasm, with 97% of Democrats saying they'll vote for him. 87% of Republicans say they'll vote for Houston.
2: Fox's Jessica Rosenthal. America's listening to Fox News.
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11: Here's latest from MinnesotaDailyNews.com. Red Lake Nation Public Safety Department says that there was an officer-involved shooting that took place yesterday morning. According to the department, the incident remains under active investigation, with the Red Lake Nation coordinating alongside the Federal Bureau of Investigation and other law enforcement agencies. Officials have noted that no further details can be released at this time due to protect the integrity of the investigation, but authorities stress that there is no immediate threat to the public. Recognizing the concern an incident of this nature can cause within the community, officials are asking residents and members to remain patient and respectful while a thorough investigation is conducted. Hubbard County commissioners recently discussed the department's budget with Sheriff Corey Aukus for the 2027 budget. It reported a decrease of $85,000 from the previous budget, mainly due to not needing the board to outsource inmates. However, overtime is up. Aukus has budgeted $110,000 for overtime. The commissioners questioned if $125,000 would be more realistic for next year. Discussions included examining public safety expenses, staffing, and exploring state grants that reimburse some overtime. These stories and more, MinnesotaDailyNews.com. 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
12: North Country Weather.
13: A mix of clouds and sunshine develops today with high temperature readings at around 81. East winds from 5 to 10. For tonight, with some cloudiness and a chance for some showers and thunder showers moving in late, low at 61. They'll see a chance for some scattered showers, a few thunderstorms Saturday, highs at 77, mid-70s Sunday.
14: And that's your forecast. I'm weatherology meteorologist Paul Crombley. Get the latest weather updates online at MinnesotaDailyWeather.com. Right now, 54.
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0: 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And we're giving away free Starry Lemon Lime Dock and Dirty Dew from our friends at Pepsi and I Bottling. 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Maryland Shutter Country Stage starts up early this afternoon. Wraps up with classic country trivia with Bradley. I don't think he's ever lost. Well, in fact, I know he's never lost. And I don't think it's been all that close. We'll see if that changes tonight. Wojo's Rodeo in the grandstand tonight and tomorrow. We'll see you out of the Beltrami County Fair. We check your weekend forecast for the fair. That's up next. 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
8: A mix of cloud and sunshine develops today with high temperature readings at around 81. East winds from 5 to 10. For tonight, with some cloudiness and chance for some showers and thunder showers moving in late, low at 61. They'll see a chance for some scattered showers, a few thunderstorms Saturday, highs at 77, mid-70s Sunday.
9: And that's your forecast. I'm weatherology meteorologist.

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2: Fox News, I'm Roxanne Evans. Luigi Mangione is expected in federal court this morning where he could plead guilty in the killing of United Healthcare CEO Brian Thompson.
3: Any sentence would be up to the judge in this case.
2: Fox's Chanley Painter outside the courthouse in New York. Serious concerns about poor living conditions aboard the USS Abraham Lincoln. It's been at sea for more than 250 days supporting operations against Iran. The USS George Washington now heading to the Middle East to replace it. In Ohio, Democrat Sherrod Brown leading Republican John Husted in the latest Fox News poll by an 8-point lead, with inflation being the defining issue.
4: Brown has more enthusiasm, with 97% of Democrats saying they'll vote for him. 87% of Republicans say they'll vote for Houston.
2: Fox's Jessica Rosenthal. 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
0: 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Red Lake Nation Public Safety Department says that there was an officer-involved shooting that took place yesterday morning. According to the department, the incident remains under active investigation, with the Red Lake Nation coordinating alongside the Federal Bureau of Investigation and other law enforcement agencies. Officials have noted that no further details can be released at this time due to protect the integrity of the investigation, but authorities stress that there is no immediate threat to the public. Recognizing the concern an incident of this nature can cause within the community, officials are asking residents and members to remain patient and respectful while a thorough investigation is conducted. Hubbard County commissioners recently discussed the department's budget with Sheriff Corey Aukus for the 2027 budget. It reported a decrease of $85,000 from the previous budget, mainly due to not needing the board to outsource inmates. However, overtime is up. Aukus has budgeted $110,000 for overtime. The commissioners questioned if $125,000 would be more realistic for next year. Discussions included examining public safety expenses, staffing, and exploring state grants that reimburse some overtime. These stories and more, MinnesotaDailyNews.com. 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
11: A
7: A mix of cloud and sunshine develops today with high temperature readings at around 81. East winds from 5 to 10. For tonight, with some cloudiness and a chance for some showers and thundershowers moving in late, low at 61. They'll see a chance for some scattered showers, a few thunderstorms Saturday, highs at 77, mid-70s Sunday. And that's your forecast. I'm weatherology meteorologist Paul Promley. Get the latest weather updates online at minnesotadailyweather.com. Right now, 54.
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They were long on musical ability. Folks thought they would go far, but political incompatibility led to their downfall. Well, the one on the right was on the left, and the one in the middle was on the right, and the one on the left was in the middle, and the guy in the rear was a Methodist. This musical aggregation toured the entire nation, singing traditional ballads and the folk songs of our land. They performed with great virtuosity, and soon they were the rage, but political animosity prevailed upon the stage. Well, the one on the right was on the left, and the one in the middle was on the right, and the one on the left was in the middle, and the guy in the rear burned his driver's license.

0: said, oh dear. Now this should be a lesson. If you plan to start a folk group, don't go mixing politics with the folk songs of our land. Just work on harmony and diction, play your banjo well, and if you have political conviction, keep them to yourself. 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The one on the right's an all-night DJ, and the guy in the rear got drafted.
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0: 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Headed to the Beltrami County Fair this weekend? Headed to the Speedway Sunday night? Headed camping? Headed out of town? 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
4: Country weather. A mix of clouds and sunshine develops today with high temperature readings at around 81. East winds from 5 to 10. For tonight with some cloudiness and a chance for some showers and thundershowers moving in late, low at 61. Now we'll see a chance for some scattered showers, a few thunderstorms Saturday, highs at 77, mid-70s Sunday. And that's your forecast. I'm weatherology meteorologist Paul Promley. Get the latest weather updates online at MinnesotaDailyWeather.com. Right now, 54.
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1: News, I'm Gianna Gelosi. Two of the country's most notorious defendants returned to court this morning as separate legal showdowns put Luigi Mangione and Alec Murdaugh back in the spotlight. Mangione is accused of murdering United Healthcare CEO Brian Thompson and is reportedly expected to plead guilty in his federal case.
2: His team wants to use a resolution in this federal case to attack his state case where he faces murder charges. They argue he is unconstitutionally being tried twice for the same crime in violation of double jeopardy. And here in New York State, there are stricter laws when a defendant has already been convicted federally for the same criminal conduct.
1: It's Fox's Chanley Painter in South Carolina. Alec Murdaugh fights to dismiss his murder charges as he insists he didn't kill his wife and son. America's listening to Fox News.

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5: 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From 10 a.m. to 4 p.m. at the Bemidji Senior Center. As the 2026 wild rice season approaches, the Minnesota Department of Natural Resources reminds harvesters that tomorrow is the earliest legal date for harvest. However, rice must be ripe for it to be harvested legally. Interested harvesters should check the Minnesota DNR's website for regulations, current wild rice conditions, and harvesting tips. Tribal members who possess a valid tribal identification card from a federally recognized tribe located in the state do not need a state wild rice harvesting license. Everyone else does. 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
6: North Country Weather.
7: A mix of clouds and sunshine develops today with high temperature readings at around 81. East winds from 5 to 10. For tonight with some cloudiness and a chance for some showers and thundershowers moving in late, low at 61. We'll see a chance for some scattered showers, a few thunderstorms Saturday, highs at 77, mid-70s Sunday. And that's your forecast. I'm weatherology meteorologist Paul Trombley. Get the latest weather updates online at MinnesotaDailyWeather.com.
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11: A mix of clouds and sunshine develops today with high temperature readings at around 81. East winds from 5 to 10. For tonight, with some cloudiness and chance for some showers and thunder showers moving in late, low at 61. They'll see a chance for some scattered showers, a few thunderstorms Saturday, highs at 77, mid-70s Sunday. And that's your forecast. I'm weatherology meteorologist Paul Crombley. Get the latest weather updates online at MinnesotaDailyWeather.com.
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0: Truck, giddy up, go. Things wasn't too bad. Of course, I was gone an awful lot. And then after about 6 years of being in and out, I got home one day and found my wife and little boy gone. And I couldn't find out what happened. Nobody seemed to know. So from that day on, it's just been me and old Giddy Up Go. Oh, I've made a lot of friends at all the truck stops, and some of them would kid me about my little sign. Of course, they knew where I'd got the name. Of course, I told them about that little boy of mine and how his first word about the truck was Giddy Up Go. Well, today I was barreling down old 66 when up beside me pulled a brand new diesel rig, both stacks blowing black coal. And as he pulled around and back in front of me, a big lump came in my throat, and my eyes watered like I had a bad old cold. A little sign on the back of the truck that read, Giddy Up Go. Well, I pushed old Giddy Up and stayed right on him till the next truck stop where he'd pulled up. And I waited till he went in and I offered to buy him a cup. Well, we got to talking shop and I said, how'd you come by the name on your truck, Giddy Up Go? Well, he said, I got it from my pop. Dad used to drive a truck. That's what Mom talked about a lot. You see, I lost Mom when I was just past 16. And I lost all track of Pop. Mom said he got the name from me. Well, I shook his hand and told him I had something I wanted him to see. And I took him out to the old truck and brushed off some of the dirt so the name would show. And his eyes got big and bright as he read, Giddy Up Go. Oh, we had a lot of things to talk about, and buddy, I felt like a king. And now we've just pulled back on old 66, and he handled that rig better than any gear jammer that I'd ever seen. Well, now the lines on the highway have got a much brighter glow as we go roaring down the road, and me staring at little sign that reads, Giddy Up Go.
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2: News. I'm Gianna Gelosi. Two of the country's most notorious defendants returned to court this morning as separate legal showdowns put Luigi Mangione and Alec Murdaugh back in the spotlight. Mangione is accused of murdering UnitedHealthcare CEO Brian Thompson and is reportedly expected to plead guilty in his federal case.
3: His team wants to use a resolution in this federal case to attack his state case where he faces murder charges. They argue he is unconstitutionally being tried twice for the same crime in violation of double jeopardy. And here in New York State, there are stricter laws when a defendant has already been convicted federally for the same criminal conduct.
2: It's Fox's Chandler Painter in South Carolina. Alec Murdaugh fights to dismiss his murder charges as he insists he didn't kill his wife and son. America's listening to Fox News.

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2: Yay!
3: Good morning. I'm Jamie Dickerman with a market update on the Red River Farm Network. Well, we're looking at positive numbers here in the opening grain markets as we see the early Friday here. Corn futures recovering from the sluggish post-WASDE showing yesterday despite the net bullish changes by USDA to the U.S. balance sheet. The corn market may continue for the short term to face seasonal pressure typical in late summer, early fall. Traders may be nervous as well that after USDA's surprise increase to corn area Wednesday, the same pattern as 2025 may emerge, in which USDA made another upward revision in September's WASDE as well. Soybean futures firm heading into the morning with the November contract attempting to climb back to the highs it hit in the minutes immediately following the release of the WASDE report on Wednesday. Wheat market off to another strong start again today, challenging the August highs and the September Kansas City board. Given the recent price action, the question for today, whether the markets can sustain the early session gains with the temps above that 20-day moving average. Numbers right now, we're seeing September Minneapolis up 9.25, 679. We have December Chicago up 13.75, 681.5, and September Kansas City up 16.5 at 737. September corn is up 4 cents at 452. December corn up 4.5, 476.5. September beans were up 8 cents, 1173, 3/4. November beans now up 6.5 at 1188 and 3/4. And that's how things are opening up here on this Friday, reporting agriculture's business. 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
1: North Country Weather.
2: A mix of clouds and sunshine develops today with high temperature readings at around 81. East winds from 5 to 10. For tonight, with some cloudiness and a chance for some showers and thundershowers moving in late, low at 61. We'll see a chance for some scattered showers, a few thunderstorms Saturday, highs at 77, mid-70s Sunday. And that's your forecast. I'm weatherology meteorologist Paul Trombley. Get the latest weather updates online at MinnesotaDailyWeather.com. Right now, 62.
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FM 94.3, AM 1300, The Legends, Conway Twitty, That's My Job. Some Skeeter Davis and the Bellamy Brothers in that set. Here's some Hoyt Axton on our way to Pepsi's Morning Memories, 218-441-4985.

0: 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We're going to hear some Roger Miller and more on our way to Pepsi's Morning Memories. 218-441-4985.
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8: North Country weather.
9: A mix of clouds and sunshine develops today with high temperature readings at around 81. East winds from 5 to 10. For tonight with some cloudiness and a chance for some showers and thunder showers moving in late, low at 61. They'll see a chance for some scattered showers, a few thunderstorms Saturday, highs at 77, mid-70s Sunday.
10: And that's your forecast. I'm weatherology meteorologist Paul Trombley. Get the latest weather updates online at MinnesotaDailyWeather.com. Right now, 62.
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1: News. I'm Roxanne Evans. Luigi Mangione is expected to plead guilty in federal court in the killing of the United Healthcare CEO. He could face life in prison. Fox's Chanley Painter.
2: Sounds like Mangione will essentially be throwing himself at the mercy of the court, hoping that with his cooperation, his lack of criminal history, his education, his background, he will get something less.
1: Alex Murdoch back in a South Carolina courtroom. The disbarred lawyer fighting to move his upcoming retrial out of the county where he was convicted of murdering his wife and son. Tropical storm Lala could become a hurricane when it hits Hawaii. Fox weather meteorologist Craig Herrera.
3: It is likely and a high probability that this will be a Category 1 storm as it approaches the Big Island and scoots south of the rest of the islands.
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9: 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Day 3 of the Beltrami County Fair. Day includes the 4-H Poultry Show down in the Small Animal Arena, followed by the Tiny Tots Horse Show in the Horse Arena. Home Arts, Horticulture, and Commercial Building exhibits continue alongside hands-on Home Arts demonstrations featuring jewelry, wire wrapping, and 3D printing. 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The Midway Carnival continues. The Shutter Stage features a packed musical lineup today. Classic Country Trivia tonight starts at 7, and a special Hall of Fame awards presentation at 7:45. Closes with a jam session running from 8 until 11. Wojo's Rodeo kicks off at 6:30 today in the grandstand. Bemidji Election Canvassing Board will certify Tuesday's primary election results today at City Hall. 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
10: North Country Weather.
11: A mix of clouds and sunshine develops today with high temperature readings at around 81. East winds from 5 to 10. For tonight, with some cloudiness and a chance for some showers and thundershowers moving in late, low at 61. That'll see a chance for some scattered showers, a few thunderstorms Saturday, highs at 77, mid-70s Sunday. And that's your forecast. I'm weatherology meteorologist Paul Frombly. Get the latest weather updates online at MinnesotaDailyWeather.com. Right now, 68.
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4: When it comes to countertop,

0: 1. East winds from 5 to 10. For tonight, with some cloudiness and a chance for some showers and thundershowers moving in late, low at 61. LZ, a chance for some scattered showers, a few thunderstorms Saturday, highs at 77, mid-70s Sunday.
1: And that's your forecast. I'm weatherology meteorologist Paul Promley. Get the latest weather updates online at minnesotadailyweather.com. Right now, 68.
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Waylon Jennings ahead of that rainy day woman, request 218-441-4985. 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

0: 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I'm just talking about tonight. 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
3: News. I'm Roxanne Evans. Luigi Mangione is expected to plead guilty in federal court in the killing of the United Healthcare CEO. He could face life in prison. Fox's Chanley Painter.
4: Sounds like Mangione will essentially be throwing himself at the mercy of the court, hoping that with his cooperation, his lack of criminal history, his education, his background, he will get something less.
3: Alex Murdoch back in a South Carolina courtroom. The disbarred lawyer fighting to move his upcoming retrial out of the county where he was convicted of murdering his wife and son. Tropical storm Lala could become a hurricane when it hits Hawaii. Fox weather meteorologist Craig Herrera.
5: It is likely and a high probability that this will be a Category 1 storm as it approaches the Big Island and scoots south of the rest of the islands.
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8: Yay!
9: Good morning. I'm Jamie Dickerman with a market update on the Red River Farm Network. Grain markets trading higher, led by the wheat. Ag Resource Company President Dan Bossie says more Black Sea drama is pushing the wheat market into the stratosphere.
10: Yeah, the news overnight, of course, came from Ukraine, and that 50% of their export capacity is now down. That means about 30 million metric tons of corn and soybeans and some sunseeds combined. And that's put a bid under the market. So wheat's been the upside leader. Corn's coming along. Also, a bunch of private crop tours around the Midwest are starting to report back. And initially, they're finding that maybe the corn yield in Iowa is not up to snuff. So that's also been in the talk, at least here this morning.
9: On the other side of the coin, when we're seeing the grain markets so much higher, usually the livestock markets are going the opposite direction. And that is the case today. Livestock trading lower across the board.
10: Yeah, I know we're seeing pressure in the feeder cattle and the cattle markets. Even though there's opportunities to think about higher cash prices as we go into the first of next year, the first quarter, we are going to be seeing fed cattle kill numbers increasing at least for the next couple of months. That, along with some additionality in beef this week, is pressuring the market. And a lot of course, restructuring going on, at least at one of the packers, and that's got the market under pressure.
9: That's Ag Resource Company President Dan Bossie in Chicago. Looking at Dow Jones Industrial Average, it's down 25 points right now at 53,814. Crude is up 14 cents now. It's at $81.39 a barrel. And again, trending higher. 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
9: History Minute. I'm Mark Oppold. Minneapolis wheat September is up 13 now, 682 and a quarter. December Chicago's up 16 and a half at 684 three quarters. KC September up 22 three quarters, 743 and a quarter. Sep corn up 5 and a half, 453 and a half. The Dease corn is up 6 and a half, 478 and a quarter. September soybeans were up 6 and a half, 1172 and a half. November beans up 4 and three quarters at 1187. October live cattle down 365 at 216.40. September feeders down 742, 329.77. 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
14: 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Day three of the Beltrami County Fair. Day includes the 4-H Poultry Show down in the Small Animal Arena, followed by the Tiny Tots Horse Show in the Horse Arena. Home Arts, Horticulture, and Commercial Building exhibits continue alongside hands-on Home Arts demonstrations featuring jewelry, wire wrapping, and 3D printing. 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The Midway Carnival continues. The Shutter Stage features a packed musical lineup today. 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Closes with a jam session running from 8 until 11. Wojo's Rodeo kicks off at 6:30 today in the grandstand. Bemidji Election Canvassing Board will certify Tuesday's primary election results today at City Hall. 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
16: A mix of cloud and sunshine develops today with high temperature readings at around 81. East winds from 5 to 10. For tonight, with some cloudiness and a chance for some showers and thundershowers moving in late, low at 61. We'll see a chance for some scattered showers, a few thunderstorms Saturday, highs at 77, mid-70s Sunday. And that's your forecast. I'm weatherology meteorologist Paul Promley. Get the latest weather updates online at MinnesotaDailyWeather.com. Right now, 68.
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17: Once a day. Hey, it's Zach Bennett with today's Pure American Country Radio Minute, celebrating the birthday of Connie Smith, born this date in 1941, Elkhart, Indiana. She grew up in West Virginia and Ohio in a family of 14 children, and while recovering from a lawnmower accident at 18, she taught herself guitar. In 1963, she won an Ohio talent contest and caught the attention of Opry star Bill Anderson. He brought her to Nashville, helped her appear on the Ernest Tubb Midnight Jamboree, and supplied demos that earned her an RCA contract. In July of 64, producer Bob Ferguson took Connie into RCA Studio B and recorded Bill Anderson's song Once a Day. They released it as her first single, and it spent 8 weeks at number one. Connie joined the Grand Ole Opry the following year, and she's been there ever since, 61 years now. And she never sounded like she was trying to impress you. She sounded like the song had left her no choice but to sing it. I'm Zach Bennett. That's today's Pure American Country Radio Minute.
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1: Let me tell you about a woman I know, honey. 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

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Been known to get high, trying to get right. 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Well, if you

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6: North Country weather.
7: A mix of clouds and sunshine develops today with high temperature readings at around 81. East winds from 5 to 10. For tonight, with some cloudiness and a chance for some showers and thunder showers moving in late, low at 61. They'll see a chance for some scattered showers, a few thunderstorms Saturday, highs at 77, mid-70s Sunday. And that's your forecast. I'm weatherology meteorologist Paul Trombley. Get the latest weather updates online at MinnesotaDailyWeather.com. Right now, 68.
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1: DeLucy accused UnitedHealthcare CEO killer Luigi Mangione is going to be back in federal court this morning, where he is expected to plead guilty to federal stalking charges.
2: A senior DOJ source tells Fox News there is no plea deal today. He's promised nothing in return and is allowed to plead guilty if he chooses. We're told the DOJ will push for the maximum sentence of life in prison without parole.
1: Fox's Brian Yenes. Mangione's state trial is supposed to begin next month, and parts of Hawaii under a hurricane warning as storms brew in the Pacific.
3: Hurricane warnings are in effect for the Big Island of Hawaii as Tropical Storm Lala gets organized about 400 miles to the southeast. Tropical Storm Watch is in effect for Maui for the possibility of strong winds there, and the alerts will spread across the Hawaiian Islands over the next couple days.
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9: 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Red Lake Nation Public Safety Department says that there was an officer-involved shooting that took place yesterday morning. According to the department, the incident remains under active investigation, with the Red Lake Nation coordinating alongside the Federal Bureau of Investigation and other law enforcement agencies. Officials have noted that no further details can be released at this time due to protect the integrity of the investigation, but authorities stress that there is no immediate threat to the public. Recognizing the concern an incident of this nature can cause within the community, officials are asking residents and members to remain patient and respectful while a thorough investigation is conducted. Hubbard County commissioners recently discussed the department's budget with Sheriff Corey Aukus for the 2027 budget. It reported a decrease of $85,000 from the previous budget, mainly due to not needing the board to outsource inmates. However, overtime is up. Aukus has budgeted $110,000 for overtime. The commissioners questioned if $125,000 would be more realistic for next year. Discussions included examining public safety expenses, staffing, and exploring state grants that reimburse some overtime. These stories and more, MinnesotaDailyNews.com. 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
10: North Country Weather.
11: Sunshine mixed with clouds at times today, with daytime highs approaching 81. Winds out of the southeast, 8 to 15 miles per hour. Slight chance for storms tonight. Lows level off around 61. Cloudy. Chance for storms tomorrow. 77. Overcast. And that's your forecast. I'm weatherology meteorologist Paul Frombly. Get the latest weather updates online at MinnesotaDailyWeather.com. Currently, it's 73 degrees.
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12: Sunshine mixed with clouds at times today, with daytime highs approaching 81. Winds out of the southeast, 8 to 15 miles per hour. Slight chance for storms tonight. Lows level off around 61. Cloudy. Chance for storms tomorrow, 77, overcast. And that's your forecast. I'm weatherology meteorologist Paul Frombly. Get the latest weather updates online at MinnesotaDailyWeather.com. Currently, it's 73 degrees.
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FM 94.3 AM 1300 The Legends, going deep in the vault for Charlie McLean. Some hearts get all the breaks. 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

on down the hill and he'd stop in the yard. 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
2: I'm Deanna Jalusi. Accused UnitedHealthcare CEO killer Luigi Mangione is going to be back in federal court this morning, where he is expected to plead guilty to federal stalking charges.
3: A senior DOJ source tells Fox News there is no plea deal today. He's promised nothing in return and is allowed to plead guilty if he chooses. We're told the DOJ will push for the maximum sentence of life in prison without parole.
2: Fox's Brian Yenes. Mangione's state trial is supposed to begin next month, and parts of Hawaii under a hurricane warning as storms brew in the Pacific.
4: Hurricane warnings are in effect for the Big Island of Hawaii as Tropical Storm Lala gets organized about 400 miles to the southeast. Tropical Storm Watch is in effect for Maui for the possibility of strong winds there, and the alerts will spread across the Hawaiian Islands over the next couple days.
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8: Good morning, I'm Jamie Dickerman with a market update on the Red River Farm Network. Grain markets trading higher, led by the wheat. Ag Resource Company President Dan Bossi says more Black Sea drama is pushing the wheat market into the stratosphere.
9: Yeah, the news overnight, of course, came from Ukraine, and that 50% of their export capacity is now down. That means about 30 million metric tons of corn and soybeans and some sunseeds combined, and that's put a bid under the market. So wheat's been the upside leader. Corn's coming along. Also, a bunch of private crop tours around the Midwest are starting to report back. And initially, they're finding that maybe the corn yield in Iowa is not up to snuff. So that's also been in the talk, at least here this morning.
8: On the other side of the coin, when we're seeing the grain markets so much higher, usually the livestock markets are going the opposite direction, and that is the case today. Livestock trading lower across the board.
9: Yeah, no, we're seeing pressure in the feeder cattle and the cattle markets. Even though there's opportunities to think about higher cash prices as we go into the first of next year, the first quarter, we are going to be seeing fed cattle kill numbers increasing at least for the next couple of months. That, along with some additionality in beef this week, is pressuring the market. And a lot of course, restructuring going on, at least at one of the packers, and that's got the market under pressure.
8: That's Ag Resource Company President Dan Bossi in Chicago. Looking at Dow Jones Industrial Average, it's down 25 points right now at 53,814. Crude is up 14 cents now. It's at $81.39 a barrel. And again, trending higher. Reporting agriculture's business, this is the Red River Farm Network.
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14: 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I'm Mark Oppold.
8: Minneapolis wheat September is up 13 now, 682 and a quarter. December Chicago's up 16 and a half at 684, three quarters. KC September up 22, three quarters, 743 and a quarter. SEP corn up 5 and a half, 453 and a half. The Dease corn is up 6 and a half, 478 and a quarter. September soybeans were up 6 and a half, 1172 and a half. November beans up 4 and three quarters at 1187. October live cattle down 365 at 216.40. September feeders down 742, 329.77. Reporting agriculture's business, this is the Red River Farm Network.
15: Here's what is from MinnesotaDailyNews.com. Red Lake Nation Public Safety Department says that there was an officer-involved shooting that took place yesterday morning. According to the department, the incident remains under active investigation, with the Red Lake Nation coordinating alongside the Federal Bureau of Investigation and other law enforcement agencies. Officials have noted that no further details can be released at this time due to protect the integrity of the investigation, but authorities stress that there is no immediate threat to the public. Recognizing the concern an incident of this nature can cause within the community, officials are asking residents and members to remain patient and respectful while a thorough investigation is conducted. Hubbard County Commissioners recently discussed the department's budget with Sheriff Corey Aukus for the 2027 budget. It reported a decrease of $85,000 from the previous budget, mainly due to not needing the board to outsource inmates. However, overtime is up. Aukus has budgeted $110,000 for overtime. The commissioners questioned if $125,000 would be more realistic for next year. Discussions included examining public safety expenses, staffing, and exploring state grants that reimburse some overtime. These stories and more, MinnesotaDailyNews.com. 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Your spot for great food, fun, and family. That's Lazy Jack's in Bemidji.
16: North Country Weather.
17: Sunshine mixed with clouds at times today, with daytime highs approaching 81. Winds out of the southeast, 8 to 15 miles per hour. Slight chance for storms tonight. Lows level off around 61. Cloudy. Chance for storms tomorrow. 77. Overcast. And that's your forecast. I'm weatherology meteorologist Paul Frombly. Get the latest weather updates online at MinnesotaDailyWeather.com. Currently, it's 73 degrees.
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18: James A. Brown here, and not to brag, but I think I have the best job in the world, because every day I get to ask and explore all the questions that we're wondering about and don't talk about. Like, why is everybody exhausted? And why is everybody lonely? And what's with all the Crocs? I'm not a fan. It's the Daily Note with James A. Brown. 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
18: He didn't have much of a home or education, but he did develop a passion for reading. He read and reread the Bible and a few other books he could find as his family moved through the early American frontier. As a young man, he settled in Illinois, worked on a farm, then worked as a store clerk, studied law, talking politics. And when his number was called, he went to war. By 19, he stood 6'4" and wrestled, Olympic style. He took on all comers, and some say he won more than 300 times. But who knows for sure? All those fights and all those struggles prepared him to lead among the biggest battles in our nation's history. We know this self-taught man as President Abraham Lincoln. On that note, I'm James A. Brown, and as always, be well.
20: 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Here are Gid Tanner and the Skillet Lickers with Dixie, our American Rewind song of the day here on The Legends.

FM 94.3 AM 1300 The Legends, Gid Tanner and his Skillet Lickers and Dixie. Our American Rewind song of the day. Last minute request to 1-844-419-85.

I sit a high getting ideas. Ain't nothing but a fool to live like this. Out all night and running wild. 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Like $14, having 27 cents. 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They ought to take a rope and hang me high from the highest tree. 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

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I said, dang me, dang me, they ought to take a rope and hang me high from the highest tree. Woman.

0: 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That does it for me today. I'll be at the fair for the Classic Country Trivia Contest. And also, we'll be back on Sunday for my Gospel Hour and Monday for more Pepsi's Morning Memories.
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7: North Country Weather.
8: Sunshine mixed with clouds at times today, with daytime highs approaching 81. Winds out of the southeast, 8 to 15 miles per hour. Slight chance for storms tonight. Lows level off around 61. Cloudy. Chance for storms tomorrow, 77. Overcast. And that's your forecast. I'm weatherology meteorologist Paul Frombly. Get the latest weather updates online at MinnesotaDailyWeather.com. Currently, it's 73 degrees.
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1: This is a Fox News alert. I'm Lillian Wu. Luigi Mangione in federal court right now saying he intends to plead guilty in the killing of United Healthcare CEO Brian Thompson. Fox's Brian Yenis is outside the courthouse in New York.
2: Mangione must admit the facts of the crimes, that he traveled to New York and stalked Brian Thompson, resulting in his death.
1: Alex Murdoch is back in a South Carolina courtroom today fighting to move his murder retrial to Charleston County, arguing he can't receive a fair trial locally.
3: Prosecutors oppose the idea of Charleston, citing limited parking and a busy tourist season during the spring, which is when the trial is expected to begin next year.
1: Fox's Jonathan Sari. And President Trump heading to Long Island, New York this afternoon to highlight his administration's record on violent crimes and public safety. This is a Fox News alert.
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10: 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Blood drive scheduled for September 1st. From 10 a.m. to 4 p.m. at the Bemidji Senior Center. As the 2026 wild rice season approaches, the Minnesota Department of Natural Resources reminds harvesters that tomorrow is the earliest legal date for harvest. However, rice must be ripe for it to be harvested legally. Interested harvesters should check the Minnesota DNR's website for regulations, current wild rice conditions, and harvesting tips. Tribal members who possess a valid tribal identification card from a federally recognized tribe located in the state do not need a state wild rice harvesting license. Everyone else does. These stories and more, MinnesotaDailyNews.com.
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12: North Country weather.
13: Sunshine mixed with clouds at times today, with daytime highs approaching 81. Winds out of the southeast, 8 to 15 miles per hour. Slight chance for storms tonight. Lows level off around 61, cloudy. Chance for storms tomorrow, 77, overcast. And that's your forecast. I'm weatherology meteorologist Paul Frombly. Get the latest weather updates online at MinnesotaDailyWeather.com. Currently, it's 74 degrees.
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5: North Country weather.
6: Sunshine mixed with clouds at times today, with daytime highs approaching 81. Winds out of the southeast, 8 to 15 miles per hour. Slight chance for storms tonight. Lows level off around 61, cloudy. Chance for storms tomorrow, 77, overcast. And that's your forecast. I'm weatherology meteorologist Paul Frombly. Get the latest weather updates online at MinnesotaDailyWeather.com. Currently, it's 74 degrees.
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2: This is a Fox News alert. I'm Lillian Wu. Luigi Mangione in federal court right now saying he intends to plead guilty in the killing of United Healthcare CEO Brian Thompson. Fox's Brian Yenis is outside the courthouse in New York.
3: Mangione must admit the facts of the crimes, that he traveled to New York and stalked Brian Thompson, resulting in his death.
2: Alex Murdoch is back in a South Carolina courtroom today fighting to move his murder retrial to Charleston County, arguing he can't receive a fair trial locally.
4: Prosecutors oppose the idea of Charleston, citing limited parking and a busy tourist season during the spring, which is when the trial is expected to begin next year.
2: Fox's Jonathan Sari. And President Trump heading to Long Island, New York this afternoon to highlight his administration's record on violent crimes and public safety. This is a Fox News alert.
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0: Good morning. I'm Jamie Dickerman with a market update on the Red River Farm Network. Grain markets finishing the week on a strong note with wheat leading the move higher. Heartland Investor Services President Eugene Grainer says Black Sea shipping concerns putting more risk into the wheat market.
1: Black Sea is pinched off. We're running at maybe 20% of what wheat needs to start flowing out of there right now. It needs to be heading to the Western African countries, the Middle East, Southeast Asia. And as we get towards the end of the month, this is going to be a serious issue if the Black Sea hasn't been resolved. So within 2 weeks, this is coming to a head. And we're seeing this wheat market in Kansas up 32 cents, Chicago up 24 cents, pulling the corn market up back to the highs of the week. And this is, you know, shaking the tree, so to speak, of all the bearishness out there. If we settle where we're at right now, we have corn, beans, and wheat all closing higher on the week, with the case of corn and wheat closing above last week's highs. These are quite technical breakout points that are waking people up.
0: Cattle futures having a rough week following the news of Tyson Foods cutting beef processing capacity.
1: Fort Collins, there's a plant out there that is on strike. They're going to vote next Monday, this coming Monday, so that could go positive because they're going to appreciate having a job as opposed to the 4,000-plus plant workers that are going to lose a job now. So the bottom line is cattle, they've had a bad week, but we could be putting in a low watermark for pricing here on the charts today. It's encouraging that if we can close today above the July 27th lows for live cattle and feeder cattle, the charts are going to offer up that the worst might be behind us.
0: Eugene Grainer, part of the Red River Farm Network Market Outlook Forums at this year's Big Iron Farm Show. 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
0: Sweet, September is up right now, 15.75, 685. We have December Chicago up 20.75 at 689. And September Kansas City is up 31.5, 752. September corn is up 8.5 at 456.25. D's corn is up 8.75, 480.75. September soybeans were up 4.5 at 1170.5. November up 3, 1185.25. October live cattle down 382, 216.22. September feeders down 655, 330.65. And the October lean hogs down 85 cents, 81.27. 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
6: 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Blood drive scheduled for September 1st. From 10 a.m. to 4 p.m. at the Bemidji Senior Center. As the 2026 wild rice season approaches, the Minnesota Department of Natural Resources reminds harvesters that tomorrow is the earliest legal date for harvest. However, rice must be ripe for it to be harvested legally. Interested harvesters should check the Minnesota DNR's website for regulations, current wild rice conditions, and harvesting tips. Tribal members who possess a valid tribal identification card from a federally recognized tribe located in the state do not need a state wild rice harvesting license. Everyone else does. These stories and more, MinnesotaDailyNews.com.
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8: North Country weather.
9: Sunshine mixed with clouds at times today, with daytime highs approaching 81. Winds out of the southeast, 8 to 15 miles per hour. Slight chance for storms tonight. Lows level off around 61, cloudy. Chance for storms tomorrow, 77, overcast. And that's your forecast. I'm weatherology meteorologist Paul Frombly. Get the latest weather updates online at MinnesotaDailyWeather.com. Currently, it's 74 degrees.
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11: North Country weather.
12: Sunshine mixed with clouds at times today, with daytime highs approaching 81. Winds out of the southeast, 8 to 15 miles per hour. Slight chance for storms tonight. Lows level off around 61, cloudy. Chance for storms tomorrow, 77, overcast. And that's your forecast. I'm weatherology meteorologist Paul Frombly. Get the latest weather updates online at MinnesotaDailyWeather.com. Currently, it's 74 degrees.
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1: This is a Fox News alert. I'm Gianna Gelosi. Luigi Mangione pleading guilty in court in New York to two federal stalking charges in connection to the death of UnitedHealthcare CEO Brian Thompson. Mangione said that after enduring severe pain from a back injury and navigating the health insurance system, he learned UnitedHealthcare would be holding its investor conference in New York that December, admitting to 3D printing a gun and shooting Thompson. He's going to be sentenced in the federal case December 18th, his state trial set for next month. Alec Murdaugh back in his South Carolina courtroom today, fighting to move his murder retrial to Charleston County, arguing he can't get a fair trial locally.
2: Prosecutors oppose the idea of Charleston, citing limited parking and a busy tourist season during the spring, which is when the trial is expected to begin next year.
1: And that is Fox's Jonathan Seri reporting. 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
9: Here's latest from MinnesotaDailyNews.com. Red Lake Nation Public Safety Department says that there was an officer-involved shooting that took place yesterday morning. According to the department, the incident remains under active investigation, with the Red Lake Nation coordinating alongside the Federal Bureau of Investigation and other law enforcement agencies. Officials have noted that no further details can be released at this time due to protect the integrity of the investigation, but authorities stress that there is no immediate threat to the public. Recognizing the concern an incident of this nature can cause within the community, officials are asking residents and members to remain patient and respectful while a thorough investigation is conducted. Hubbard County Commissioners recently discussed the department's budget with Sheriff Corey Aukus for the 2027 budget. It reported a decrease of $85,000 from the previous budget, mainly due to not needing the board to outsource inmates. However, overtime is up. Aukus has budgeted $110,000 for overtime. The commissioners questioned if $125,000 would be more realistic for next year. Discussions included examining public safety expenses, staffing, and exploring state grants that reimburse some overtime. These stories and more, MinnesotaDailyNews.com.
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11: North Country weather.
12: A blend of clouds and sun this afternoon with highs around 81. Southeasterly winds, 8 to 15 miles per hour. Cloudy skies expected tonight. Slight chance for storms. Lows dip down to about 61. Cloudy skies expected tomorrow. Chance of thunderstorms. High temperatures reach up to 77. And that's your forecast. I'm weatherology meteorologist Paul Frombly. Get the latest weather updates online at MinnesotaDailyWeather.com. Right now, it's 76 degrees.
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2: North Country weather.
3: A blend of clouds and sun this afternoon with highs around 81. Southeasterly winds 8 to 15 miles per hour. Cloudy skies expected tonight. Slight chance for storms. Lows dip down to about 61. Cloudy skies expected tomorrow. Chance of thunderstorms. High temperatures reach up to 77. And that's your forecast. I'm weatherology meteorologist Paul Frombly. Get the latest weather updates online at minnesotadailyweather.com. Right now, it's 76 degrees.
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0: Good afternoon. Welcome to Agriculture Today here on the Red River Farm Network. I'm Jamie Dickerman with a look at the markets. And the grain market's finishing the week here on a strong note. Corn and soybeans higher, but wheat is definitely leading the rally today as traders add more risk premium tied to the Black Sea. Heartland Investor Services President Eugene Grainer says problems moving wheat out of that region could become more important as the month goes along.
1: Black Sea is pinched off. We're running at maybe 20% of what wheat needs to start flowing out of there right now. It needs to be heading to the Western African countries, the Middle East, Southeast Asia. And as we get towards the end of the month, this is going to be a serious issue if the Black Sea hasn't been resolved. So within 2 weeks, this is coming to a head. And we're seeing this wheat market in Kansas up 32 cents, Chicago up 24 cents, pulling the corn market up back to the highs of the week. And this is, you know, shaking the tree, so to speak, of all the bearishness out there. If we settle where we're at right now, we have corn, beans, and wheat all closing higher on the week, with the case of corn and wheat closing above last week's highs. These are quite technical breakout points that are waking people up.
0: At midday, we're looking at corn futures 7-8 cents higher, soybeans 4-5 higher, and wheat 16-31 cents higher. Corn is getting support from the broad strength in the grains after Thursday's pullback. Weather remains an important part of the market. The central and eastern corn belt should stay wetter, with temperatures running a little above normal. That could help crop conditions, but the market is still sorting through this week's USDA numbers. Ethanol margins remaining strong for now. However, demand could slow as the summer driving season winds down. Basis expected to weaken in many areas as harvest gets closer for corn. Soybeans also higher, meal leading the product market. Soybean meal up 150 to 250. Soybean oil is slightly higher. Export demand remains in focus. USDA reporting another 136,000 metric tons of new crop soybeans sold to China. That continues a recent string of Chinese purchases. Weather will be important as beans move through their key August growing period. Better moisture expected across much of the soybean belt, but some areas remaining under stress. Basis continuing to hold up fairly well as the market moves closer to harvest. Wheat by far the strongest on the market list today. Kansas City wheat leading the rally. Traders continue to watch that Black Sea region. Problems with the grain movement there, adding risk to world wheat supplies. Spring wheat harvest also moving ahead across the northern plains. Harvest should expand over the next several days as more fields become ready. European wheat is sharply higher as well. The strength in the wheat spilling into the corn, helping the grains finish the week in a much better technical picture. Outside markets providing a mixed signal today. S&P 500 about 15 points lower, while the Dow is down more than 100 points. The U.S. dollar index is lower, which can be supportive for U.S. commodity exports. Crude oil up 35 cents. Livestock, much different story in that side of the picture today, with cattle futures under heavy pressure. Live and feeder cattle sharply lower following yesterday's announcement that Tyson Foods is cutting beef processing capacity. And Eugene Grainer says the cattle market has taken a major hit, but the charts could be starting to show signs of a bottom.
1: Fort Collins, there's a plant out there that is on strike. They're going to vote next Monday, this coming Monday, so that could go positive because they're going to appreciate having a job as opposed to the 4,000-plus plant workers that are going to lose a job now. So the bottom line is cattle, they've had a bad week, but we could be putting in a low watermark for pricing here on the charts today. It's encouraging that if we can close today above the July 27th lows for live cattle and feeder cattle, the charts are going to offer up that the worst might be behind us.
0: Eugene Grainer with Heartland Investor Services in Bismarck. Grainer says the cattle market taking that major hit this week. Tyson planning to close beef operations in Joslyn, Illinois and Eagle Mountain, Utah and sell its Pasco, Washington beef plant. The move comes as packers deal with historically tight cattle supplies, fewer cattle making it harder to keep processing plants full and profitable. August live cattle down 532, 2290. October down 390, 216.15. And December down 362, 215.82. Box beef is lower choice, down $1.17, 374.73. Select 13 cents lower, 349.11. 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
3: Spider mites are starting to show up. Can see the stippling on the upper surface, and if you turn it over, you can see webbing and spider mites. So it was all the way throughout the field. Matter of fact, in that area where they got started, they were so bad you can see the cobwebs all over the plants, and individual plants were dead because of having so many spider mites. IDC has come back later in the season about 2 weeks ago and still showing up. The more stress a plant is under, the more likely the spider mites are to attack.
2: Stockler says weed control around field edges is also important for dry bean growers. Weeds such as Canada thistle can spread seed into fields, and dry beans have fewer in-season options for controlling perennial weeds.
3: My opinion is this is where you start with improving weed management. And if you don't do this, I can't help you because you're increasing your weed density within the field. And for particularly for crops that you can't apply glyphosate to, this is extremely critical. And so for organic people, for people growing dry peas, dry beans, where you don't have herbicides that can control perennials, this is extremely important. As I've driven around, I'm seeing more Canada thistle and perennial sow thistle in crops that we can't apply glyphosate in during the season.
2: Dry Bean Scene, presented by North Harvest Bean Growers Association, Johnstown Bean Company, Gowan Company, Heads Up Plant Protectants, and SRS Commodities.
0: Good afternoon, Farm News here on the Red River Farm Network. I'm Jamie Dickerman, along with Toby Nace and Chloe Wadd. 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Wheat harvest moving along near Minto, North Dakota. Area farmer Keith Bjornaby says his farm about 60% finished, with yields varying across the region.
4: Kind of holding up, running into green wheat here, and just kind of hoping for a rain. The row crops could use some rain right now, so a little rain would be appreciated. We're fortunate we caught some timely rains along the way, and it's quite variable in our area, just depending upon where the rains fell. I've heard, you know, low 60s to, you know, upper 80s, I guess. So it's kind of a wide range this year, but we're satisfied with what we're getting.
0: Attention now turning to the row crops. Bjornaby says the topsoil is getting dry, putting more pressure on soybeans and edible beans.
4: I think the beets are doing okay. You know, with the deep taproot, they can go down for, you know, there's subsoil moisture there, but the top is getting really dry. And I think the soybeans and edible beans are the concern right now. So potatoes could use a drink also.
5: Near Warren, Minnesota, Bob Wimpheimer says crops have been developed well up until July, and recent rains are developing row crops for harvest in the near future.
6: Up until July 4th, things were really, really good. We've been getting weekly rains and we're good, and then come July and the rains pinched right off. Things are, considering what we had received, were pretty good, but recently we got some nice rains here in the Warren area, and it's going to make the row crops probably a pretty good crop.
5: The current harvest timeline is moving along on schedule, but production is looking disappointing so far.
6: I know things are coming along pretty well, right on schedule. I guess we're probably about two-thirds done with wheat, and then got to get ready for canola, and sugar beet pre-pile will be right around the corner for me. The wheat on the southeast side of Warren is kind of a disappointment. Didn't receive as much rain as west of Warren. They're okay, but they're below average. And we have about 25% of our wheat acres will be excellent, but 25% don't make up for the 75%.
7: Drought conditions continue to take toll on crops and livestock feed supplies in western North Dakota. Belfield area farmer Greg Kessel says farm grain harvest results have been disappointing.
8: Well, it's still pretty dry right here in Belfield. We haven't got much for rain. It's starting to rain, and and crops coming off. A lot of crop got baled up for hay. There's a lot of light grain out there. I'm hearing yields all over the place from teens up to 40s and 50s, but quality of grain is not so good. Test weights are down.
7: The drought is also hurting row crops and leaving cattle producers short of feed. Kessel says some corn is already being chopped.
8: I don't know if any of this rain we're getting is enough to help the row crops out here from corn. I already know guys are chopping a lot of corn. They're putting it in the pile already. Some of that grain didn't even make a cob. So, yeah, I don't know. It's not a pretty situation. Hay supplies are short. I know a lot of guys are baling up a lot of straw and trying to get, you know, put enough together for the cattle. So, in a nutshell, it's not a stellar year. I don't know how the crop insurance is going to kick in for them or if it will. It might be one of them tweeners, you know, between collecting something and having just enough that you don't get anything.
7: Kessel says conditions are even drier farther south near Bowman, making this difficult year for western North Dakota farmers.
0: Recent rains helping crops recover around the Jamestown area, but some yield potential has already been lost. Area farmer Doug Reimers says conditions vary around Stutsman County.
9: It's kind of all over the place. It was getting real, real dry, and the corn was starting to show a lot of stress, and the beans are starting to show it too. We got some nice rains earlier this week, and you know, north of the interstate, closer towards the north of the Stutsman County line, we had some nice rains a week beforehand.
0: Reimer says crops look better after the rain, but the earlier heat and drought caused damage that can't be recovered.
9: So everything was looking better in the northern side of Stutsman County, and it looks real good right now, or at least what we were able to salvage. Yeah, there's a lot of potential, but what gave up during that heat's pretty much gone at this point.
0: Reimer says he hasn't seen much disease pressures or significant problems with aphids or spider mites so far.
5: Timely rain has helped crops hold up near Grigla, Minnesota. Area farmer Steve Sparby says his crops are in good shape and wheat harvest is just getting started.
10: We actually have a pretty nice looking crop out there. We just started a little bit on the wheat yesterday. It's still a little green stems and stuff, so we haven't really, we get a few days of sunshine here. I guess we'll be rolling pretty steady. The corn looks good. Soybean, I'd actually gotten hailed out early on, and I had to replant a bunch, but they look good, so hopefully we have enough moisture to carry them through. But I've been around a little bit of the country, and there's some crops that don't look very good out there.
5: Sparby says wheat quality varies by soil type. Lighter ground has struggled more, while heavier soils have held up better.
10: I guess the little bit of problem we had is, you know, the rain might have been a little bit late. So on the lighter soils, it's pretty low test weight. But in the mineral soils, it seemed like it hung in there. And, the test weight, it's not great, but it's not in the low 50s that I've been hearing in some areas. Overall, we're pretty happy with what's going on. I was out to Castleton in Towner, North Dakota, Tower City, and boy, there's some rough crops out there. Pretty thankful for what we have.
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7: You're listening to Farm News on the Red River Farm Network. Trade remains a top concern for North Dakota farmers. Representative Julie Fedorchek says she heard that message clearly during meetings with producers this week.
13: In my roundtable this week, I heard from producers, you know, I asked them to give me the one or two things that we should focus most on, and trade was very high on that list.
7: Fedorchek has invited U.S. Trade Representative Agriculture Lead Julie Callahan to Grand Forks next week.
13: To come to North Dakota, she will be meeting with me and a group of producers in Grand Forks next week, and really looking forward to both hearing from her on what sorts of progress she feels they've made for agriculture in terms of trade deals in the last 18 months, and then I want her to hear from our producers on ways that the trade policy isn't working, and I want her to hear it, you know, unfiltered, straight from them. And so we are facilitating that conversation next week, and really looking forward to it.
7: Fedorchek says tariffs are helping bring communities or countries to the negotiating table, but she also acknowledges they can have a negative impact on farmers and ranchers.
0: Taiwan remains a key market for U.S. agriculture. Representative Alexander Yi says Taiwan is a major buyer of U.S. corn, wheat, beef, and pork.
14: But corn, you know, and wheat and beef and pork, all of that we buy a lot from the United States. Taiwan is relatively small. We're the size of Maryland, about the population of, I think, of Florida, 23 million people. But we are your eighth largest ag purchaser, of all in world rankings. So we're small, but we eat a lot. But a lot of that is also processed into products that are sold to other places. Some even come back to the United States.
0: He says new agreements on investment and reciprocal trade could further strengthen economic ties between Taiwan and the United States.
14: Earlier this year, we signed two important documents. One was an MOU on investment, which will allow or actually encourage more presence of Taiwanese manufacturing in the United States. But also later on in February, we signed an agreement on reciprocal trade. It had to do with tariffs, but also a lot of these non-tariff barriers.
5: Minnesota Agriculture Commissioner Tom Peterson says that there's still reason for optimism in agriculture despite challenges from input costs, tariffs, and tight livestock supplies. Peterson says opportunities in sustainable aviation fuel, domestic fertilizer production, and stronger local markets could help support producers.
15: So I continue to try to look at the gut, even though there's headwinds right now, you know, food or fuel, fertilizer prices, you know, tariffs. On the flip side, there's a lot of possibility in, like, sustainable aviation fuel. You know, one of the concerns, too, is just our cattle herd. You know, it's great to see the cattle price we have, but if we can figure out ways to rebuild our cattle herd, that can help us be successful, too, as well. So I also just think localizing our markets is helpful. We have some domestic fertilizer things coming online in Minnesota. And so, you know, just continue to chase those positives because there's plenty of those in agriculture.
5: Peterson says year-round E15 could also provide more certainty for Minnesota's ethanol industry. Minnesota already leads the nation in E15 pumps, and Peterson says growing sales are supporting producers while offering consumers savings at the pump.
15: Well, I think, you know, Minnesota the last 5 years has had to request a waiver, and it cuts it close to get that waiver. And if we could have year-round E15, we would not have to get that. But Minnesota, you know, is tops in the nation in the number of E15 pumps. You look at all the new Quick Trips, for example. You can drive from the Twin Cities to Duluth, And there's over, 200 new E15 dispensers, and that's driving record sales every month of E15 in Minnesota, which helps our producers. And so, and helps people save money. I was saying, I saved 50 cents yesterday on E15. That was $6 in my pocket yesterday.
7: Soybean aphid numbers are slowly increasing in North Dakota and West Central Minnesota. NDSU says aphids were found in 57% of soybean fields checked last week. 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
20: 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He won stage two. 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
23: NDSU unveils a new ag laboratory. Drought-like conditions are accelerating machinery fires. And we meet Minnesota's Farm Fest Woman Farmer of the Year.
24: Mild temperatures for the middle of summer will continue for another full week across the northern plains and upper Midwest. And yes, we'll have a chance for some showers, but big soaking rains are still going to be hard to come by in parts of North Dakota and northwestern Minnesota. I'm meteorologist Drew Lerner for the Red River Farm Network. We do have a storm system that will be passing off to the north of us as we go forward through the next 24 to 48 hours. This particular storm system is expected to be much more significant for the western part of North Dakota and in southeastern Saskatchewan, as well as portions of Manitoba. And as the system moves off to the north and west of us, we will get a little bit of shower activity on the tail end of this system, but it's just not going to be real substantial moisture. The majority of the region will continue to have a drying environment, but with the temperatures held back into a seasonably mild to coolish range, we will at least be able to conserve our moisture in the soil for a while longer. Well, with that system passing off to the north and west over the day today and tonight, we will expect to see some scattered storms beginning to pop up across the region this evening and will continue with us into Saturday morning. The majority of the precipitation, though, is not going to be well organized, and the rain totals that are advertised will run traces upwards to around 3,500ths of an inch. The greater totals may reach over a half inch in a few spots, but those are going to be randomly dispersed, probably in the Missouri River Valley area, and the rest of us will probably not see much in the way of organized rain. With that said, though, we will still have a chance for some showers a little later in the day on Saturday, but there will be random and light and mostly confined to eastern South Dakota and southern Minnesota. A weak high pressure system should come around on Saturday afternoon and Saturday evening and settle into the region Saturday night into Sunday morning. And that'll give us some clear skies and a chance to cool down a little bit more at night. And then we'll see a better chance for some shower activity beginning to evolve as that high pressure system abates from the region. And that will occur as we get into Monday and Tuesday of next week. No general soaking is anticipated, but scattered showers will resume. Our temperatures are going to run in the 70s and 80s over these next several days, taking us through most of next week. Our nighttime low temperatures should be mostly in the 50s. We'll see a few lower 60s once in a while, and we will encounter a few upper 40s on those cooler nights, especially Saturday night into Sunday morning, when that high pressure system is present across the area. For the Red River Farm Network, I'm meteorologist Drew Lerner.
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25: A blend of clouds and sun this afternoon with highs around 81. Southeasterly winds 8 to 15 miles per hour. Cloudy skies expected tonight. Slight chance for storms. Lows dip down to about 61. Cloudy skies expected tomorrow. Chance of thunderstorms. High temperatures reach up to 77. And that's your forecast. I'm weatherology meteorologist Paul Frombly. Get the latest weather updates online at minnesotadailyweather.com. Right now, it's 76 degrees.
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27: In this week's Ag Week cover story, I explore the current cattle herd inventory after the recent release of the USDA's cattle inventory report. And that report hints at stabilization in the herd. And it appears that some producers are attempting to hold back some heifers to rebuild their herds. That's what I found during a conversation at the Minnesota State Cattlemen's Association summer tour in Marshall in July. While I was there, I spoke with Pat Verley, a cattle producer, who said heifer retention and herd rebuilding is definitely happening. And that's not the case everywhere, but in places like southwest Minnesota where conditions work well to feed and house those cattle, it's more likely to happen. I explore what those conditions look like, and I dig into some of those numbers revealed in the latest USDA data. The story offers up a snapshot of what's on the minds of some in the industry right now as we continue to see a time of high beef prices, low inventory, strong demand, and little in the way of keeping this pattern from continuing for several years. You can read more in our print edition or online at agweek.com or check out the conversation at Agweek TV.
0: Thanks, Michael. Looking forward to reading it in this week's Ag Week. Checking on markets right now as we get closer to that close here. Continuing seeing the wheat numbers, double-digit gains here. We're looking at Minneapolis September up 11 3/4, 681. December Chicago's up 17 1/4, 685.5. And Kansas City, September is up 28 1/4 now, 748 3/4. SEP corn is up 8 1/4, 456 1/4. The Dease corn is up 8.5 at 480.5. September soybeans up a nickel, 1171. We have November up 3 3/4, 1186 1/4. In livestock markets, October live cattle down 70 cents, 219.35. The September feeders down 225, 334.95. And October lean hogs are down 30 cents, 81.82. Have a great weekend, and thank you for listening to the Red River Farm Network.
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8: Fox News, I'm Roxanne Evans. This is a Fox News alert. Luigi Mangione pleads guilty in federal court to charges tied to the 2024 killing of United Healthcare CEO Brian Thompson. Mangione admitted in court that he shot Thompson. His federal sentencing set for December, while a separate New York State murder case remains pending. Alex Murdoch, back in a South Carolina courtroom, the disbarred lawyer fighting to move his upcoming retrial out of the county, where he was convicted of murdering his wife and son. Tropical storm Lala could become a hurricane when it hits Hawaii. Fox weather meteorologist Craig Herrera.
9: It is likely and a high probability that this will be a Category 1 storm as it approaches the Big Island and scoots south of the rest of the islands.
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29: 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Blood drive scheduled for September 1st. From 10 a.m. to 4 p.m. at the Bemidji Senior Center. As the 2026 wild rice season approaches, the Minnesota Department of Natural Resources reminds harvesters that tomorrow is the earliest legal date for harvest. However, rice must be ripe for it to be harvested legally. Interested harvesters should check the Minnesota DNR's website for regulations, current wild rice conditions, and harvesting tips. Tribal members who possess a valid tribal identification card from a federally recognized tribe located in the state do not need a state wild rice harvesting license. Everyone else does. These stories and more, MinnesotaDailyNews.com.
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6: North Country weather.
25: Daytime highs approaching 79 this afternoon. Under mainly cloudy skies, southeasterly winds 8 to 15 miles per hour. Slight chance for storms tonight, 61. Overcast skies tomorrow, chance of thunderstorms. High temperatures reach up to 77. And that's your forecast. I'm weatherology meteorologist Paul Frombly. Get the latest weather updates online at MinnesotaDailyWeather.com. Right now, it's 77 degrees.
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6: Daytime highs approaching 79 this afternoon. Under mainly cloudy skies, southeasterly winds 8 to 15 miles per hour. Slight chance for storms tonight, 61. Overcast skies tomorrow, chance of thunderstorms. High temperatures reach up to 77. And that's your forecast. I'm weatherology meteorologist Paul Frombly. Get the latest weather updates online at minnesotadailyweather.com. Right now, it's 77 degrees.
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2: Fox News, I'm Roxanne Evans. This is a Fox News alert. Luigi Mangione pleads guilty in federal court to charges tied to the 2024 killing of United Healthcare CEO Brian Thompson. Mangione admitted in court that he shot Thompson. His federal sentencing set for December, while a separate New York State murder case remains pending. Alex Murdoch, back in a South Carolina courtroom, the disbarred lawyer fighting to move his upcoming retrial out of the county, where he was convicted of murdering his wife and son. Tropical storm Lala could become a hurricane when it hits Hawaii. Fox weather meteorologist Craig Herrera.
3: It is likely and a high probability that this will be a Category 1 storm as it approaches the Big Island and scoots south of the rest of the islands.
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6: 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The action starts with the legendary Big 3 Celebrity Game. 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

0: Good afternoon. I'm Jamie Dickerman with a market update on the Red River Farm Network. Grain markets adding some risk premium this week. U.S. Commodities President Don Rose says strong demand, global conflicts, weather all helping turn that market higher.
1: Yeah, you know, I think we've had various things that are happening here. Most of them are giving us a reason to add risk premium to the market. And, you know, I think number one, middle of the week, we had that supply-demand report, the monthly one, if you will. And while the production went up for all the reasons, acres up, but yield down on both corn and soybeans, the highlight was the demand continues to be strong. And then when you look over into the other thing that's a driving factor, it's that Russian-Ukraine war, and certainly that pushed the wheat market to higher levels here for the week. So I think it's the 1-2 punch from that, and then we have the U.S.-Iran war on top of that. That is making it very uncertain with fertilizer shipments out of there, making fuel higher. So that's adding to the cost. So
0: cattle markets, another rough week. Rose says weaker cash trade and Tyson Foods cutting processing, adding pressure.
1: To get to the heart of it, this week we were down sharply. Cash cattle markets started out not bad, steady early in the week, 235, 236 on limited supplies or limited sales. But then as we hit the end of the week, we plummeted 228 cash in the south, really drove us down. That was $7 lower on the week. And the highlight was over there on negative.
0: And that is, of course, the closing of the Tyson plants. That's U.S. Commodities President Don Rose, and this is the Red River Farm Network.
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0: Closing numbers today, Minneapolis wheat September up 9, 678 and a quarter. We had December Chicago up 21 and a quarter, 689 and a half. And September Kansas City up 33 and three quarters today at 754 and a quarter. September corn up 11, 459. We had Dease corn up 11 and a quarter, 483 and a quarter. September soybeans up 11 and three quarters, 1177 and three quarters. November up 10 and a quarter, 1192 and a half. We had the October live cattle down $1.17, 218.87. September feeders down 265, 334.55. 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
11: 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Blood drive scheduled for September 1st. From 10 a.m. to 4 p.m. at the Bemidji Senior Center. As the 2026 wild rice season approaches, the Minnesota Department of Natural Resources reminds harvesters that tomorrow is the earliest legal date for harvest. However, rice must be ripe for it to be harvested legally. Interested harvesters should check the Minnesota DNR's website for regulations, current wild rice conditions, and harvesting tips. Tribal members who possess a valid tribal identification card from a federally recognized tribe located in the state do not need a state wild rice harvesting license. Everyone else does. These stories and more, MinnesotaDailyNews.com.
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13: North Country weather.
14: Daytime highs approaching 79 this afternoon. Under mainly cloudy skies, southeasterly winds 8 to 15 miles per hour. Slight chance for storms tonight, 61. Overcast skies tomorrow, chance of thunderstorms. High temperatures reach up to 77. And that's your forecast. I'm weatherology meteorologist Paul Frombly. Get the latest weather updates online at MinnesotaDailyWeather.com. Right now, it's 77 degrees.
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6: North Country weather.
7: Daytime highs approaching 79 this afternoon. Under mainly cloudy skies, southeasterly winds 8 to 15 miles per hour. Slight chance for storms tonight, 61. Overcast skies tomorrow, chance of thunderstorms. High temperatures reach up to 77. And that's your forecast. I'm weatherology meteorologist Paul Trombley. Get the latest weather updates online at minnesotadailyweather.com. Right now, it's 77 degrees.
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asleep, but I was up real early, wondering when I'd get my release. Later on, we got more hot bologna, eggs and gravy, and by now I wasn't quite so hard to please.

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1: I'm John Saucier. The man accused in the 2024 killing of UnitedHealthcare CEO Brian Thompson has pleaded guilty to a federal stalking charge. NYPD Commissioner Jessica Tisch praising the work of the city's law enforcement for their work on this case and discussing the significance of this moment.
2: This is an important moment of accountability, and my thoughts remain first and foremost with Mr. Thompson's family and everyone who knew and loved him.
1: Prosecutors say they intend to seek the maximum sentence of life in prison. Florida Governor Ron DeSantis speaking about how the state's encouraging innovation with small electric aircraft. The governor says he thinks this tech can help in emergency situations.
3: This could be used for medical transport. It could be used for a disaster response, an emergency response. It could be used for law enforcement.
1: The new advanced air mobility or flying car technology is being researched in the state's SunTrax facility. 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
13: 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Day three of the Beltrami County Fair. Day includes the 4-H Poultry Show down in the Small Animal Arena, followed by the Tiny Tots Horse Show in the Horse Arena. Home Arts, Horticulture, and Commercial Building exhibits continue alongside hands-on Home Arts demonstrations featuring jewelry, wire wrapping, and 3D printing. 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The Midway Carnival continues. The Shutter Stage features a packed musical lineup today. 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Closes with a jam session running from 8 until 11. Wojo's Rodeo kicks off at 6:30 today in the grandstand. Bemidji Election Canvassing Board will certify Tuesday's primary election results today at City Hall. 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
14: North Country
15: sunshine mixed with clouds at times this afternoon. Daytime highs approaching 79. Easterly winds 8 to 15 miles per hour. Cloudy skies expected tonight. Slight chance of thunderstorms, 61. Highs level off around 77 tomorrow. Chance for storms. That's your forecast. I'm weatherology meteorologist Paul Trombley. Get the latest weather updates online at MinnesotaDailyWeather.com. Currently, it's 78 degrees.
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6: North Country weather.
7: Sunshine mixed with clouds at times this afternoon. Daytime highs approaching 79. Easterly winds 8 to 15 miles per hour. Cloudy skies expected tonight. Slight chance of thunderstorms, 61. Highs level off around 77 tomorrow. Chance for storms. That's your forecast. I'm weatherology meteorologist Paul Trombley. Get the latest weather updates online at minnesotadailyweather.com. Currently, it's 78 degrees.
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3: I'm John Saucier. The man accused in the 2024 killing of UnitedHealthcare CEO Brian Thompson has pleaded guilty to a federal stalking charge. NYPD Commissioner Jessica Tisch praising the work of the city's law enforcement for their work on this case and discussing the significance of this moment.
4: This is an important moment of accountability, and my thoughts remain first and foremost with Mr. Thompson's family and everyone who knew and loved him.
3: Prosecutors say they intend to seek the maximum sentence of life in prison. Florida Governor Ron DeSantis speaking about how the state's encouraging innovation with small electric aircraft. The governor says he thinks this tech can help in emergency situations.
5: This could be used for medical transport. It could be used for a disaster response, an emergency response. It could be used for law enforcement.
3: The new advanced air mobility or flying car technology is being researched in the state's SunTrax facility. 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
6: 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Thursday, 8 tenders for $10. 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
8: 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The action starts with the legendary Big 3 Celebrity Game. 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
11: 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Day three of the Beltrami County Fair. 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In the Large Animal Arena, events include the 4-H Beef Show. 4-H Rabbit Show takes place in the Small Animal Arena. The Midway Carnival continues. The Shutter Stage features a packed musical lineup today. Classic Country Trivia tonight starts at 7, and a special Hall of Fame awards presentation at 7:45. Closes with a jam session running from 8 until 11. Wojo's Rodeo kicks off at 6:30 today in the grandstand. Bemidji Election Canvassing Board will certify Tuesday's primary election results today at City Hall. These stories and more, MinnesotaDailyNews.com.
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13: North Country weather.
14: Sunshine mixed with clouds at times this afternoon. Daytime highs approaching 79. Easterly winds 8 to 15 miles per hour. Cloudy skies expected tonight. Slight chance of thunderstorms, 61. Highs level off around 77 tomorrow. Chance for storms. That's your forecast. I'm weatherology meteorologist Paul Trombley. Get the latest weather updates online at MinnesotaDailyWeather.com. Currently, it's 78 degrees.
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5: North Country weather.
6: Sunshine mixed with clouds at times. This afternoon, daytime highs approaching 79. Easterly winds 8 to 15 miles per hour. Cloudy skies expected tonight. Slight chance of thunderstorms 61. Highs level off around 77 tomorrow. Chance for storms. That's your forecast. I'm weatherology meteorologist Paul Trombley. Get the latest weather updates online at minnesotadailyweather.com. Currently, it's 78 degrees.
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1: Fox News, I'm Angelo Bavaro. Luigi Mangione pleading guilty in his federal case connected to the murder of UnitedHealthcare CEO Brian Thompson. Fox's Tanya J. Powers from court.
2: Mangione read a letter aloud, admitting he traveled to New York, quote, with the intent to shoot Thompson and had used a 3D printer to make a gun, ending with the words, quote, I knew what I was doing. Mangione faced federal stalking charges in Thompson's shooting outside a hotel on a New York City street in December 2024. Sentencing is set for December 18th.
1: Mangione has pleaded not guilty to New York State murder charges. Tropical storm Lala is predicted to become a hurricane Saturday as it nears Hawaii.
3: We already have hurricane warnings south of us on the Big Island where the first impacts are expected. The mayor there says evacuations are a part of the conversation.
1: Fox Weather's Katie Byrne. 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
10: 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Red Lake Nation Public Safety Department says that there was an officer-involved shooting that took place yesterday morning. According to the department, the incident remains under active investigation, with the Red Lake Nation coordinating alongside the Federal Bureau of Investigation and other law enforcement agencies. Officials have noted that no further details can be released at this time due to protect the integrity of the investigation, but authorities stress that there is no immediate threat to the public. Recognizing the concern an incident of this nature can cause within the community, officials are asking residents and members to remain patient and respectful while a thorough investigation is conducted. Hubbard County commissioners recently discussed the department's budget with Sheriff Corey Aukus for the 2027 budget. It reported a decrease of $85,000 from the previous budget, mainly due to not needing the board to outsource inmates. However, overtime is up. Aukus has budgeted $110,000 for overtime. The commissioners questioned if $125,000 would be more realistic for next year. Discussions included examining public safety expenses, staffing, and exploring state grants that reimburse some overtime. These stories and more, MinnesotaDailyNews.com.
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12: North Country weather.
13: Sunshine mixed with clouds at times this afternoon, with daytime highs approaching 80. Winds out of the east, 8 to 15 miles per hour. Overcast skies tonight. Slight chance of thunderstorms. Lows dip down to about 61. Chance of thunderstorms tomorrow. Highs around 77. That's your forecast. I'm weatherology meteorologist Paul Trombley. Get the latest weather updates online at minnesotadailyweather.com. Currently, it's 80 degrees.
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Then I awake and look around me at these four gray walls that surround me. And I realize that I was only dreaming. 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Arm in arm we'll walk at daybreak, when again I'll touch the green, green grass of home.